know when you live somewhere for so long that you don't do any of the touristy things that are just always there? Hey, it's Jeff Haber. Over this past weekend, I just did Rampart Reservoir, Monument Lake, Ute Valley Park, and Pulpit Rock. What am I missing? What else do I need to do? What are some fun summer things to do in the springs with my dog? Hit me up on Instagram at Jeffrey Haber.

I'm Sienna Spire. Oh, this is my song, Die on This Hill. Die on this hill. On Southern Colorado's number one hit music station, 98.9 Magic FM. 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
6: Well, we have no reports of stalls or accidents, and we are seeing a bit of easing in volume. Still some heavy traffic in places, mostly up and down I-25 and the highways like Union, Austin Bluffs, Powers, Academy, Stetson Hills, Fillmore, and Woodman. Pretty much the same deal. I'm Coyote, that's traffic.
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2: 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So, T.I. said the favor, learn the lyrics to this one, because you know he's gonna play it. It's called Let Him Know.

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24: Much change is expected in our forecast in Southern Colorado for your Monday. It'll be hot and dry. Even our overnight lows are mild in the 60s for many across the area. The rest of the week, also hot and dry. With your KKTV 11 Alert Weather, I'm meteorologist Josephine Sage.
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So a week after Taylor Swift had her own wedding, she went to someone else's. I guess they did like a week-long honeymoon, and then they came back from their honeymoon, and they were hanging out at a friend's wedding. 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
6: While we have no reports of stalls or accidents, and we are seeing a bit of easing in volume, still some heavy traffic in places, mostly up and down I-25 and the highways like Union, Austin Bluffs, Powers, Academy, Stetson Hills, Fillmore, and Woodman. Pretty much the same deal. I'm Coyote, that's traffic.
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If you want to see that dude somber at Red Rocks, you can win tickets tomorrow. 1, 3, and 5. 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

grams of protein are in reuniting with your best friend that lives so far away. That's what we should be worried about. It's Morgan Corinne on 98.9 Magic FM, taking over for Celia Sage. We've got the hits, some Olivia Rodrigo, Alex Warren, and Rihanna coming up.

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It's Instagram official as Gigi Hadid just dropped a summer photo dump and fans are playing detective. A couple of pics appear to feature her boyfriend Bradley Cooper making a rare cameo, and the two have kept things pretty private, but from the looks of it, they're still going strong.

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2: Don Toliver is running on E85. 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His new track, E85, is all about speed, big energy, and late night vibes. 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At least not because of us.

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13: Everyone poops. It's not just the name of a classic potty training book. It's a universal truth. Even though everyone does it, almost no one wants to talk about it. Dr. Tricia Pasricha wants to change that. She's the author of a new book. It's called You've Been Pooping All Wrong. And she says there are three critical P's of pooping. The first is propulsion. Both the voluntary push you exert and the involuntary contractions that happen naturally within your body. Top line, when you feel the need to go, don't hold it. The second P is pliability, which refers to stool softness. The keys to this one are making sure you're drinking enough water and eating enough fiber. And the last P is for pelvic floor. If you can get your knees up above your waist while you're on the toilet, like on a stool or a garbage can or a stack of books even, that can make all the difference. I'm Dr. Sanjay Gupta, helping you live a better life.
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coming. I gotta set it, then I gotta go in, then I gotta get it, then I gotta blow in, then I gotta shut it. Any little thing and thing that he be doing, cause it doesn't matter, cause I'm gonna da-da-da-da. 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I gotta do a lot of things to make it clear to a couple of people that I always win, and then I gotta get it again and again and again.

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10: I don't know about you, but my social media feeds are flooded with lotions and potions and gadgets, all promising to unlock different components of longevity. But if you log off, take a step back from all the hype, you'll find that the actual keys to a longer, healthier life are hiding in plain sight. There are four of them. Number one, nutrition. The Mediterranean diet really is the gold standard. Number two, exercise. You should be getting 150 minutes of moderate intensity exercise or 75 minutes of vigorous intensity exercise every week, plus strength training and stretching. Number three, sleep. Sleep is when your body and your brain repair themselves. You should be getting 7 to 9 hours a night. And finally, number four often gets forgotten, socialization. It's not a bonus. It's a necessity for a healthy life, finding a sense of community, purpose, and belonging. I'm Dr. Sanjay Gupta, helping you live a better life.
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17: I don't need to hear anything from anybody. 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Play offense, not defense. If you play hard and you play the game right, nobody really gets on you. 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Just play the game one way. 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
6: Look up idiot in the dictionary. 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
7: A picture of me?
8: No. The definition of the word idiot, which you are.
9: It's time for America's favorite trivia game, You versus Victoria. Your chance to take on Victoria Ramirez in a game of trivia. And let's meet today's contestant for You versus Victoria, Ron. What up, Ron?
10: Hey, good morning, everyone.
9: How are you doing?
10: I look regular on your show. It's a great morning.
11: Oh, yay. Hi, Ron.
9: It's always a pleasure.
11: Ron.
9: How do you think you're going to do against Victoria today?
10: I don't know. She's a pretty tough contestant.
12: Yeah, I am, and I just figured something else out.
9: What is that?
12: It has nothing to do with this game. I'm so sorry.
13: She just had an epiphany.
9: Victoria's distracted by something else, Ron, so your chances are even better of winning today.
12: I was going to say nothing new there.
9: Cool. All right, we're going to send Victoria out of the studio, and while she's leaving... Here we go, Ron. The game is played like this. You have 30 seconds to answer as many questions as possible. If you don't know one, just say pass, and Victoria has to be you outright to win, all right?
10: Got it.
9: Okay, here we go. Ron, your time starts now.
11: Which sense is most likely linked to memory? Closely linked to memory.
10: Yeah.
11: What does the P stand for in PB&J?
10: Peanut butter.
11: What is the hardest natural substance in the human body?
10: Calcium in the bones. The enamel on your teeth.
11: Which common vegetable is actually an immature flower?
10: Pass.
9: All right, got that in. We'll bring Victoria back into the studio. She's literally chugging her cold brew coffee. That's a huge thing of cold brew coffee. She's literally chugging it at the door.
14: Chug.
9: We'll see if she passes out in the middle of this or if she's going to be able to pay attention. But here we go. All right, Victoria, 30 seconds to answer as many questions as possible. If you don't know one, just say pass and... You have to beat Ron outright to win. And Ron, you can tell Victoria when to go.
10: Okay, Victoria, hey, best of luck. Ready, set, go.
12: That's so sweet.
11: Which sense is most closely linked to memory?
12: Huh? Which sense? Taste.
11: What does the P stand for in PB&J?
12: Good and bad. Peanut butter. Had one of those happy.
11: What is the hardest natural substance in the human body?
12: Huh? I'm going to pass.
11: Which common vegetable is actually an immature flower?
12: Wait, what? Oh my gosh, that's funny. Asparagus.
9: All right. Let's
12: cucumber.
9: Send it over to the scoreboard and see how you guys did with our scoreboard producer Freeze.
15: Victoria had one and Ron had two.
11: I don't think we should give them that though.
15: Really?
11: Yeah, because that's not the answer.
12: Also, technically,
11: it's like half of the answer.
15: You're talking about peanut butter?
11: It's peanut.
12: No, Nina, that's peanut butter.
11: What does the P stand for in PB&J?
12: Peanut butter stands
11: for peanut. So neither one of you got it correct.
12: They asked.
11: Babe, if I said PB, then it's peanut butter. If I say P, it's peanut. If I say B, it's butter. If I say J, it's jelly.
12: No.
11: P, peanut. You can't even argue.
12: Peanut butter and jelly sandwich. You asked what does it say?
15: I was being very kind, but yes, I do answer
9: it. It's peanut, yeah.
11: It's incorrect.
9: Be peanut.
12: But we said peanut in our answer. Peanut butter.
11: So it's a 0.5.
12: No, it's a 1. What do you mean?
15: Either way, you're losing.
12: The reason why
11: it's a question is because you think it's easy, but it's not. You have to think.
9: And no matter what, Ron won no matter what. So congratulations, Ron.
11: He did.
12: I don't know why, but that just so makes me mad.
9: Thank you. Yep. All right, let's get the answers
12: so
9: now
12: annoying.
9: With Nina.
11: The sense that's most closely linked to memory is smell. The P stands for peanut in PB&J. The hardest natural substance in the human body is tooth enamel.
12: Why?
11: And the most common, or the common vegetable that's actually an immature flower is broccoli.
12: Fake.
15: I feel so bad for eating baby vegetables now.
9: Yeah.
12: Good.
11: Yeah, it's baby flower.
12: Don't eat them. You'll feel better.
9: Hey, Ron, thank you for playing, man. Appreciate you.
10: Yeah, thank you. Yep. Thank you for being my company in the morning. Too.
9: Absolutely. Thank you.
11: Thank you for being ours,
9: Ron. You're a pleasure, Ron.
12: You're so
9: you
12: sweet.
9: Call him whenever you want.
15: Yeah. You're a great guy.
9: Yeah. We play You vs. Victoria this same time every single weekday morning. Remember, if you want to play, just DM us at The Jubal Show or go to thejubalshow.com. And your phone prank happens every single hour on the 20s. Your next one is right after this. And then right after that.
12: It's trending.
9: Yeah, exactly.
12: It is. Sorry. I don't know what that
9: is. It's The Jubal Show.

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2: 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You know, sometimes I get off on these side tangents, and my grandma always used to tell me, stay on track, boy. You're losing your head again. You're getting down a different road. Like, stay on the main. She would say, stay on the main highway. Quit taking an exit.
3: 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Oh,
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6: Hello?
7: Yes, hello. This is Ted Thibodeau, and I'm calling from dry cleaning, and I was looking for Karen, who had a Prada bag in here being cleaned up.
6: Yeah, that's me.
7: Yes. Hello, Karen. Just need to call you and touch bases on that Prada bag that you brought in. It's a beautiful bag, mm-hmm. by the way. Beautiful bag. Must cost a pretty penny.
6: Oh, thank you. Yes. It was kind of a splurge for a big birthday.
7: Yes, I bet it was. That's a beautiful bag there. We don't get many in here like that. And so, it's a pleasure for us to have that in here. The reason that I'm calling is specifically, I had to let you know mm-hmm. that I'm so, so sorry about this. But that designer, that Prada bag is dead and gone. And, I'm so sorry about that.
6: I'm sorry, what?
7: Yeah, unfortunately, Prada bag is dead. Prada bag is gone.
6: What happened?
7: Well, yes, I guess that's a good question that I would be asking, too, if I was in your position. Yes, and I had no idea that the seagulls...
6: I would like to know the answer.
7: Oh, well, yes, I'm sorry. I didn't even get to that. I'm so sorry. You know, sometimes I get off on these side tangents, and my grandma always used to tell me, stay on track, boy. You're losing your head again. You're getting down a different road. Like, stay on the main. She would say, stay on the main highway. Quit taking an exit.
6: Look, I don't care. I do not give two craps what your grandmother said. I need to know what happened to that purse.
7: That's a good point. I guess you know what just happened there by me talking about what my grandma had said. I went down another exit off the freeway. I took an exit.
6: We're not talking about the freeway. We're talking about the purse and seagulls for some reason.
7: I'm so sorry. I've got to stay on track, and I do that from time to time, and I apologize. Anyway, we were very happy with the cleaning that we did on your purse and thought it was beautiful, so we took it down by the water to take pictures of it for our Instagram, and before I knew it, a seagull had snatched it up and it flew off in the distance, and I don't know what happened to it. I tried to grab it away from the seagull, but
6: we're going to make it easy. Here's what's going to happen. You all are going to pay me $5,000 so that I can get a replacement purse for the one that you have ruined.
7: I'm so sorry. I didn't even get to helping you with the issue of the purse being dead and gone, and I'm so sorry about that. But yes, the Prada purse is dead and gone. But not to worry, because we have hired an investigator.
6: An investigator? You're investigating an animal, a seagull? No. You're going to take that money that you're going to give them, and you're going to give it to me so I can buy a new purse.
7: We are able to find the best seagull investigator out there. Apparently, this man can track any seagull anywhere, and we're using him to see if we can track down where the seagull took that purse.
6: You guys are f***ing idiots, okay? You are going to get the worst Google review. I am going to put this out on my social media that you have ruined my purse, and you are giving me pushback on getting my money back to replace the purse. I assumed when I brought my purse over there that you were not a complete idiot, but obviously I was wrong.
7: Well, it's fine. I'll just let you know it's a prank phone call then. I guess I should just do that.
6: This is a prank phone call?
0: Yes, this is actually Jubal from the Jubal Show doing a phone prank on you, and your husband set you up.
6: He's in so much trouble. My blood pressure is like off the chart right now.
0: He said that you took your very expensive purse to get cleaned, and he wanted to mess with you.
6: That was like my big birthday gift to myself, and oh my God, I was ready to lose my mind. I think I may have lost my... He is in big trouble. Dude, you're in trouble.
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8: We have a crash. This will be southbound Highway 85-87, just south of Mesa Ridge before Mesa Road in Fountain. Also, we've got heavier volume on Woodman Road from Union to I-25 and start to pick up over off of Fillmore at Union. I'm Sean Martinez. This traffic.
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19: And she kept talking about her mom. 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
19: 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She was talking about her mom, and the date was going very well. 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
32: Lots of sunshine already this morning and also this afternoon. More sunshine, including for the mountains. Temperatures will be slightly cooler, though, with highs in the upper 80s. With a KKTV 11 alert weather, I'm meteorologist Kevin Bloomberg.
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0: Give us 3 minutes and we'll give you everything you need to know for the day. It's time for Nina's What's Trending.
20: There's a new kind of fun that is trending, and it's being called Type 2 Fun.
1: Uh-oh.
20: Have you experienced Type 2 Fun?
1: I'm scared.
20: I don't know why this sounds like it's got like medical side effects, but anyway, I will explain what Type 2 Fun is in just a second, but first, Reese's Pieces is celebrating because they're getting their first new flavor in a decade.
1: Whoa.
20: I'm not sure why they're getting a new flavor, though. I thought Reese's Pieces was all just about peanut butter and chocolate.
1: Isn't it?
20: And then all the different ways you eat peanut butter and chocolate.
1: I mean, there have been some like fun flavors, but that's, I feel like, seasonal.
20: Well, the new flavor is Reese's Pieces with chocolate cookie. So the flavor features the brand's signature peanut butter flavor with the... Oh, okay. So it does still have peanut butter. With a crunchy chocolate cookie center. Actually, that's probably kind of bomb.
1: I don't get it.
20: It's a cookie in the middle of the Reese's Pieces.
1: But yeah, but you can't put a whole cookie in the middle of Reese's Pieces.
20: So that's not what they're doing. It's called with... It doesn't matter. They've got machines to make these things.
1: Okay, I'm just
20: but
1: saying.
20: But honestly, if you wanted to make it at home too, you can. I've been going down deep dives. So what you do is you take the dough and you squish it up into a little ball. And then you take the chocolate and then you wrap it around it and squish it together. And then there you go. And then you put it in the freezer. And then you can like bake it or whatever. Anyway,
1: yeah.
20: Or just take the cookie and then dunk it, and then there you go. They have machines for that. And they are going to now be available July 17th in king size packs that roll out later this year.
1: Wow.
20: So you can argue with Reese's if you want, like Victoria does, but either way, you'll get a chocolate cookie center.
1: Yeah.
20: You're so dumb. Type 2 Fun. Type 2 Fun is trending, and essentially it sounds like it's a positive spin on anything that may have happened to you that wasn't that awesome, but now you have a story to tell about it. So they're explaining it as when you have a good memory of something that was miserable in the moment. So maybe if you ran a marathon And I know that for some of you, that's like, yeah, that's what I do. It's like a snack. Other people train for it just to prove to themselves that they can do it. Like, I ran a half marathon once.
1: Okay.
20: I can never do a full. But the half marathon itself sucked. Like, every second of it sucked because it hurt and whatever. But I did it. I did it all without stopping. Uh-huh. I ran the entire way. And afterwards, I was like, okay, I'm pretty proud of myself. Like,
1: that was
20: fun. It wasn't fun, but I'm really proud of myself for doing it. So it's a very positive memory. And I, growing up, my dad would always tell me, Nina, life is not a sprint, it's a marathon. He's Persian, so there's an accent, and that's how I hear it. And in that moment, running that half marathon, I was like, oh, I get it. I get it. You have to reserve your energy. You have to make sure that you can spread it out. A sprint, you do that, you're done. It's over. You're tired. But if you can, you know, contain your... Anyway, my point is that was type two fun.
1: Oh, yeah, I was going to ask, like, wait, what does that have to do? I love the story. Don't get me wrong. I'm so confused what this had to do.
20: That was an example of type two fun.
1: Gotcha.
20: Or maybe, like, another time you got arrested because you doing something crazy. And then you're like, oh, okay, that's a good story. Now that was type two fun. But it sucked in the moment.
1: Maybe don't get arrested. But yes, I see what you're saying.
20: Yeah. You know?
1: Yeah.
20: Okay. That's what's trending.
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2: Gerardo is on the phone today for a first date follow-up, and he's getting ghosted by a woman named August. So in a second, we'll call her and see if she'll tell us why she's ghosting him. But first, we have to hear about the date. Gerardo, sorry you're getting ghosted, man. How long has it been since you talked to August?
3: Yeah, no, thank you. It's been 3 weeks now, and I haven't heard anything. I've texted her like 4 times.
4: Oh.
2: Well, tell us about the date.
3: The date was like the best date of my life, I feel like. August had told me that she has always wanted to go horseback riding. She just kind of like brought it up in conversation once. And so I booked a horse ride for us to go on. And it included romantic wine tasting.
2: Oh.
3: And I like, guys, when I saw her on the horse, she was like movie beautiful, you know? Yeah. And I'm just like, and I'm bummed because I feel like she's the type of girl that I could really see being with like long term. And I'm just confused because after the date, like we spent the whole weekend together. She stayed over the night.
2: Oh.
3: The next day, we hung out at home all day, snuggled on the couch. We watched Netflix, ordered dinner, and spent the night together again. You know?
4: That's cute.
3: Like, it was very romantic. And in the morning, she left, and she still seemed into me. So I don't know what's going on.
4: How did you guys leave it when she left? Was she like, okay, we'll do this again soon? Or just...
3: I was getting all positive vibes. Like, I keep replaying that to be like, did it seem awkward or something like that? Like, I don't know. I don't think so. I mean, okay, my theory is she might be ghosting me because during the day when she was staying over, one of my friends stopped by.
4: Mm-hmm.
3: And he came in for a while and he was like, you know, talking to both of us, which is cool. And he was telling her stories. And one of the stories he told her was about this summer where I documented every fart that I had and I put it on YouTube as a fartumentary.
4: I'm sorry, right? What?
2: You made a little fartumentary and put it on YouTube.
4: I mean, I might go see over that too. I'm not going to lie.
2: You documented every fart for a whole year.
4: Why?
3: Every fart for a year. For a whole year, I documented every fart and then I put it together as a documentary. Yeah.
2: I love it, man. I want to watch it. Send me the link.
4: Dude, but like, listen, Jubal.
2: I bet it's good.
3: It's good. It's like you think, you know, like it's better than it sounds. And I did take it down a while ago I didn't want to, like, genuinely, like, I feel like enough people told me I had to take it down, but I was like,
4: well,
3: this is a masterpiece.
4: He's like, this is a cinematic masterpiece.
2: Yeah, wow, okay.
4: No.
2: Well, I mean, maybe that is the reason she's ghosting you. Maybe
3: I know, maybe she was grossed out. Like, that's the only thing I can think of.
4: I mean, I kind of am, so I get that.
2: And you spent the whole weekend together, too?
3: Yes.
2: Wow. Okay. Well, we'll see if we can figure it out for you. We'll play a song, come back, and then call her and see if she'll tell us why she's ghosting you and maybe get you a second date, okay?
3: All right.
2: All right. We'll get your first date follow-up next. It's the Jubal Show.

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3: If you're just joining us for today's first date follow-up, Gerardo is on the phone and he's getting ghosted by a woman named August. So we're about to call her and see if she'll tell us why she's ghosting him and maybe get him a second date. But first, Gerardo, why don't you break down your situation for us again real quick?
4: Yeah. Basically, I went on an amazing date with this woman. We spent the whole weekend together. She stayed over and it all seemed good and she left. But she's been completely ghosting me. And the only reason I can think is because my buddy came over when she was spending the weekend with me and he told her about my fartumentary, a documentary about the farts that I did for a year. And he brought that up. And that's the only thing I can think.
3: Yeah.
4: She might be grossed out. But that documentary is very good.
5: How long was that documentary? Like, I feel like I kind of need to know.
4: It's 44 minutes.
1: 44 minutes?
3: That's sweet.
1: What?
4: It was like a breakdown of the fart. Like there's an intro.
3: Impressive, man. I mean,
4: this is so validating.
3: If you were going on a date with me, I would be impressed by that. I'd be like, yeah, I would think it was very, very, very extraordinary that you did that.
5: He said extraordinary.
4: Thank you.
3: All right, here we go. I'm going to dial her phone number right now, okay?
4: All right,
3: here we go.
6: Hello.
3: Hi, may I speak to August, please? Hello?
6: Hello, this is she.
3: Hey, how are you? This is a radio show called The Jubal Show.
5: Hi, August. I'm Nina.
7: Oh. Hi, I'm Victoria.
6: Oh,
3: my name is Jubal.
6: Oh, hi. Oh, hi, everybody.
3: Okay. Hi.
6: Hey.
3: Have you ever listened to the show before?
6: Yeah, actually, I have.
3: Oh, cool. Oh, okay.
5: Thank you.
3: Well, thank you very much. And we're calling you today because I don't know if you've heard the first date follow-up segment before. That's where if you get ghosted by somebody, they can email us to call you and ask why you're ghosting them. And we got an email from somebody about you.
6: Oh.
3: Do you know who might email us to find out why you're ghosting them?
6: I have an idea.
3: Who do you think it is?
6: I went on a date with this guy named Gerardo.
3: Yes, it is Gerardo. He says it's been 3 weeks since you guys talked. He thought it was like the best date of his life.
6: Mm-hmm.
3: And you guys spent the whole weekend together.
6: Okay.
3: And he doesn't know why you're ghosting him. Would you mind telling us?
6: I'll tell y'all. So I spent the weekend with him, and the date itself was great. Everything was cool, and then he wake up and he's hanging out watching TV in his like this big T-shirt and just his undies, and I was like, cool, that's. Cool, I guess. And then that was how he stayed the whole day.
3: T-shirt and undies?
5: No. Is it like undies or boxers?
6: Like undies, like smaller than mine, like tidy whitey, but they weren't, I guess they weren't white. I don't know. They were, I don't know.
3: So big T-shirt and undies.
6: T-shirt, like Porky Pig in it, yeah.
3: Okay, so he was Porky Pig in it all weekend.
6: It was just like I was hanging out with my grandma in a 90, like, it was just, I was just like, some dude came over to visit him and he stayed like that. Like, he didn't put on pants.
3: He said his friend came over and he was just chilling there with his big T-shirt and underwear talking to his friend.
6: Yeah, like that was how I kept expecting him to put on pants. Like, I guess, I don't know. I think he owns pants. He wore pants on the date, but then. No pants.
3: Oh, wow. Okay.
6: Like, just.
3: Well, thank you for.
6: Winnie the Pooh. Okay.
3: Thank you for telling us, August. Aww. Appreciate that. Also, I need to let you know that Gerardo is on the phone and wants to talk to you. I don't know what he's wearing right now, though.
6: Okay.
4: That's
6: for sure. Okay.
4: First of all,
6: yeah, see, that's
4: a problem. Like, I have to say. I'm just kind of relieved that it's not about the fartumentary. But at the same time, I'm like, This is crazy to me. This is a non-issue. Like, are you serious? Like, I also thought that we were having a sexy weekend. Like, that's my comfy.
6: That's how you know? Show like, up for the sexy weekend. Yeah, okay. Got it.
4: Yeah, are you serious? That's just like my lazy boy Saturdays and my like previous girlfriends that thought that was super sexy.
3: Your lazy boy Saturdays?
6: Did they really? You're granny 90. Like, no, not sexy.
4: Am I crazy? Is this not like in romantic movies you get in your lazy boy Sundays, your lazy boy Saturdays, and you hang out with your girlfriend all weekend around the house?
6: Like, if your girlfriend is wearing your sexy t-shirt, that's sexy. Not you wearing your 3XL I made a part you memory t-shirt.
4: It's not like I don't wear pants. I mean, wear pants all week. Sometimes the guy just wants to let his legs breathe a little bit.
5: I mean, I get that.
6: I mean, your friend came over and still no pants. Just zero, like just Porky Pig in it all weekend. That was just totally cool with you. And yeah. I was so... Okay.
4: It's my boy. Like, my boys know about my lazy boy Saturdays. Like, that's not even a... It's never been an issue before. He didn't even bring it up. You notice that?
5: He's on his face.
6: I didn't think it would be a point of conversation. I thought he thought it was weird, too. But maybe not. Maybe that's your lazy boy thing. I don't know. But, I'm out. No.
3: Well, are you sure? Nuh-uh. August, would you like to go on another date with Gerard or we'll pay for it?
6: I don't think so. I think the lazy boy thing is just, that's a deal breaker for me.
4: What did you think of the documentary, though, like when you heard that?
6: No, that totally made sense to me. I could just see you there in your lazy boy t-shirt and your lazy boy panties having a weekend of it documenting farts. Totally sexy. Not.
5: So gross.
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10: We have a crash northbound I-25 between Ray Nixon Road and the Fountain X. It looks like a car fire blocking the right lane. We also have heavier volume on I-25 through Colorado Springs, but starting to pick up some southbound, especially by Woodbend and Highway 24, 94 busier at Mark Sheffel. I'm Shel Martinez's traffic.
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3: It's almost time for your dirty little secret. 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
5: Hello?
6: Hello?
5: Hey, you have a dirty little secret?
6: I do. Is my voice going to be altered?
5: If you would like it to be, we can alter it. Yeah, we
6: will. Absolutely.
5: Okay, yeah. Yeah, we'll change your voice. What's your dirty little secret?
6: All righty. So, my dirty little secret is I spent the better half of a month and a half having a full-on kind of secret relationship with a married woman.
7: I think it's good because she's married, yeah. But can I ask why?
6: Guilty. I kind of felt guilty. So, yeah, that is why it ended, unfortunately.
5: That's why it ended?
7: How did it start?
6: He's going off about how he's a bit of an a-hole, right? And, you know, I was like, yeah, you know, that's typical married women who want to cheat end up digging their, you know, their husband or whatever is an a-hole. And she wasn't getting any action. She had apparently been, you know, actionless for months. hell yeah, brother.
7: Wow.
6: All 4 inches.
5: You were like, I got that action.
6: Yeah. Thank you.
7: Jubal, is this your friend?
5: Oh, my God. Yeah.
7: Oh, my God. Oh, man. That's
5: well,
7: so
5: thank you very
7: funny.
5: Much for telling us your dirty little secret.
6: Thank you.
5: All right. Take care, man. Thank you.
6: Bye-bye.
5: Bye.

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0: What do you think is going to die out when the older generation also dies out?
1: Yikes.
0: It's the Jubal Show. That is a question that was asked to more than 13,000 people on what things do you think will die with the older generation when that's no longer around. And so we'll go over some of the answers so you can see if you agree. Text in 41061. What things do you think are going to die out when the older generation is not here anymore?
1: My financial security.
0: Does that be your parents, Victoria?
1: Yeah. Parents, grandparents. I never need help.
0: But according to 13,000 people who answered this survey of things they think will die out when the older generation is gone, physical newspapers.
2: Isn't that already, gone?
0: I know. I'm like, they still have those.
1: You know what's so sad is I was in the newspaper club in high school, and not even my mom wanted to read it. Yeah. Then. I was like, Mom, I brought you home one. Why you have those?
5: My mom used to get the newspaper all the time, and last time I was back visiting her, there was one sitting on the porch, and I picked it up, and it was literally like three pieces of paper.
0: Yeah. I thought the newspapers were gone a long time ago. I thought the only people getting newspapers were those annoying hipsters who read the newspaper, trying to be like, I'm just trying to keep up with the old ways. Those same people that write letters still. To be like cool.
2: I like letters.
1: I want to get back to writing letters. I get a letter almost at least once a week from a prison pen pal.
5: Yes,
2: that's
5: you do.
2: True, you
5: that's
2: do. True.
5: Have you written him back yet?
1: No, and I feel so bad.
5: You haven't written him back yet?
1: I haven't had time. I've
5: There's literally like six or seven letters on her desk right now.
0: Victoria gets letters from some guy who's in prison almost weekly now at this point, it seems like.
1: It's so sweet.
2: Do you know why he's in prison?
1: Yeah, for scamming, I think. Or it was for something on the computer. Uh-oh. Like hacking. That's what it was.
5: Okay. He might be listening right now, so say hi.
1: Hi.
0: Ask if he wants to do a conjugal visit sometime. Don't ask that, Victoria.
1: Oh, I was like, I don't know what that is.
5: We know you don't know.
0: There's a survey of over 13,000 people asking people what they think will die out when the older generation is no longer with us. And here are some of the answers. The art of fixing things instead of replacing them. Someone said, my generation just buys new. My grandfather could fix everything.
2: Oh, that's true.
5: Everything's disposable now.
2: My dad's my handyman. Anytime anything breaks, he comes over and he fixes it.
1: Really?
2: Otherwise, I would just probably buy new stuff all the time because I don't know how to do it.
1: I didn't get bad at that, I think, until I moved here. And it was when I got those little, what are they called? Fruit flies? My trash can. And I was like, Juba, what do I do? Because I don't know why we were on the phone. But I was screaming. I was like, what do I do? He goes, throw it away. So I took my entire dumpster and threw it in the trash.
0: Yeah, I'm like, if something gets dirty like that, I'll just throw it out. But back in the day, you could fix things easier because they had like gears and
5: knobs and things.
0: Yeah. Now it's all digital.
5: And the things that you buy, like if you buy furniture, it's really cheap. And so when it breaks, it breaks. It's not repairable.
0: Right. Yeah.
5: It's all snapped together.
2: That's true, too. It's different.
1: Okay.
0: Another thing that people say will die out when the older generation is no longer with us, landlines. Memorize phone numbers and physical address books. Again, I thought those were all things.
5: Yeah, those are almost gone already.
1: I don't know fully what a landline is, but is that the one that has a cord?
5: You don't even know what it is. That means they're gone already.
2: They're gone.
0: Victoria, that has a cord attached to it.
1: They're coming back. Like, people on TikTok now are selling them and buying them because they say that, like, the girlies, like, they want to, like, be able to twirl something.
0: Oh, gosh. They want to be able to feel cute while they're talking on the phone.
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2: Maybe we could regress too and go back to the 90s.
1: I think that's what's happening.
2: And then, like, you
0: I
2: can
0: think
2: play.
0: That's what happens just when people get older, then their kids start romanticizing the past because their parents talk to them about how cool it was in whatever decades.
2: Oh, that's true too.
0: If you were my age and you had kids now, you'd be telling about how dope it was in the 90s when you had landlines. Yeah. You'd sit there on the phone with your girlfriend or boyfriend flipping the cord around, but it was also very annoying, and they don't tell you about that because your mom or dad would pick up the phone yeah. while you're trying to talk sexy to your girlfriend or boyfriend.
2: Yeah, and you're like, oh.
0: Or they could just straight up yell at you through the phone. That would happen to me all the time. Like, hey, you didn't take out the trash. Get off the phone. Right now, take out the trash and you're grounded from the phone for a week. So bye, whatever your name is. He won't be talking to you for a week.
5: I've experienced yeah. that as well.
2: Yeah, it's true though.
0: See, so if your parents were honest with you, tell me stories like that, you'd be like, never mind. I don't want them.
2: Yeah. Keep my privacy.
1: Oh, what about those landlines?
0: Another thing that people said will expire when the older generation also expires. The entire family getting together for holidays. It says younger generations just don't care about that.
2: That's sad. I hate that.
1: That

0: Yeah. I'm not trying to put my daughter on blast, but Fourth of July weekend, we were trying to have everybody together and whatnot, and my daughter was like, I'm not trying to go. I got things to do. And my mother was flipping out about it. She's old school, you know what I mean? So everybody's supposed to be there, blah, blah, blah, blah, blah. But my daughter's 24 years old. If she's got plans, she's got plans.
1: Exactly.
2: Yeah, but you got to have that instilled in your family. Like, you want to be, like, if you are that kind of family, everybody has a good one.
0: She is really good with family, but if she needs one holiday where she's got other plans, I'm not going to, ridicule her for it.
1: Okay, right. But like
2: Christmas, like...
0: Well, yeah. Or, yeah, I mean, she makes it for Christmas. She makes it for most holidays, but if she misses one, whether it's Christmas or not... She's 24 years old.
2: Okay, well, that's fair. Yeah. That's very nice of you.
3: You want your child to live her life, producer freeze?
0: Yeah.
3: God, you're a terrible parent.
1: I know, crazy.
3: Horrible.
2: Okay.
3: Your phone prank happens every single hour in the 20s. Your next one is coming up right after this, and then right after that is Nina's What's Trending. It's the Jubal Show.

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1: It's almost time for your phone prank. 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And today I call a woman whose husband set her up because they have people working in their house and she's very nervous they're going to break something of hers.
2: Uh-oh.
1: She also has a $3,000 bottle of wine that I'm about to break.
2: Oh, no.
1: And you'll hear it in your phone prank next. 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
1: Hello.
2: Hey, this is Pete Eakins with Construction. I was looking for Amanda.
1: Hey, Pete, what's going on?
2: Hey, Amanda, how you doing? I'm on the crew today that's working in your house getting the remodel done. And just needed to give you a shout real quick because noticed a problem.
1: Okay, yeah, I'm between meetings, but I have a second.
2: Yeah, it's just that your refrigerator, there's something wrong with it.
1: What's going on with it?
2: It's running. We caught it, though, don't worry. But it keeps running, still running. Oh.
1: Okay. I'm at work. I need to do something.
2: Yeah.
1: What's the problem?
2: Well, you know, we're taking our lunch break here in a minute, and I was just looking through the fridge, seeing if I could find something to make a sandwich.
1: No, you cannot be in my fridge.
2: I was going to make a sandwich, and I noticed you got the stuff to make a sandwich, but no. Yeah.
1: Huh? You can't be snooping through my house, eating my food.
2: No,
1: you guys need to get out right now.
2: Well, we got to finish the job. You know, I can get lunch somewhere else, but wow. You have a bottle of Screaming Eagle Cabernet.
1: No. Put it back.
2: I just, you know, I'm a big wine fan myself, and these bottles here are worth like, you know, $3,000 or something like that. That's
1: you must not be snooping through my house.
2: Oh, this is a beautiful bottle.
1: Right now.
2: This bottle
1: is
2: beautiful, though. anyway.
1: I'm going to call the police if you don't get out of my house.
2: Sorry about that. I was going to actually call. Other than the sandwich stuff, I noted no eating your food. Got it. But there is something I want to talk to you about with the drywall.
1: Are you serious? Did you just do what I think you did? You idiot. I just heard glass drop.
2: Are you kidding me? Okay, so you heard something, huh? You heard something? I don't understand.
1: What the just dropped?
2: Yeah. So,
1: it better not be that $3,000 bottle of wine that my dead grandfather gave me. It better not be that. Because that's irreplaceable.
2: I have a bottle of Carlos Rossi in my car. I can replace.
1: No. Are you drunk? Do you drink on the job? It seems like you do.
2: I gotta say, that stuff is good. I'm just licking it off the ground.
1: You're licking the wine? What the hell is wrong with you?
2: Oh, the notes. It's got notes of lavender, I think, in there. It's very nutty.
1: You know what? I had a meeting, but my meeting. I'm coming home right now. I'm going to kick you in the
2: That sounds fun. I mean, your husband's not going to mind, is he? I didn't know you were open to things.
1: Who the are you?
2: Hey, Amanda, this is actually Jubal from the Jubal Show doing a phone prank on you, and your husband set you up.
1: Wait, till my wine is good?
2: As far as I know, yeah.
1: I picture some grimy construction guy, like, picking through my fridge and licking my wine off the floor. Oh, my God.
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7: Push the tempo.
3: They have cleared that crash westbound interquest between Voyager and I-25. They've also put out that car fire northbound I-25 between Ray Nixon and the Fountain exit. Traffic's getting back to normal there. And it looks like Fountain Boulevard, heavy volume at Powers. I'm Sean Martinez. It's traffic.
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0: 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Your certified most accurate forecast.
33: Lots of sunshine already this morning and also this afternoon. More sunshine, including for the mountains. Temperatures will be slightly cooler, though, with highs in the upper 80s. With the KKTV 11 Alert Weather, I'm meteorologist Kevin Bloomberg.
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2: Give us 3 minutes and we'll give you everything you need to know for the day. It's time for Nina's What's Trending.
18: I don't know when fans and air conditioning just didn't become enough, but rich people have found a new way to stay cool. And I'm going to tell you, no, it's pretty funny, actually. Uh-oh. I'll explain in just a second. But first, we now know that the world's fastest spider can outrun most humans.
27: What?
18: Yeah, the spider is trending for obvious reasons. That's terrifying.
27: No kidding.
18: But it doesn't say it's going to eat you or anything, but it can run 8 miles per hour.
27: Whoa.
18: It's called the huntsman spider. It's a species that's native to Queensland, Australia. And it can run 8 miles per hour. So before that, they thought it was the Moroccan. Anyway, I don't have to get into all the details, but just know that scientists decided to put 258 species of spiders together and then test them against each other to see which one could run the fastest. And the reason why the winner is trending so much is because people are like, oh, cool. Can't even outrun a spider?
27: Are we not asking the question of why did scientists pay so much money to put them against each other?
18: I think they probably just like wanted to know. Because like, what if somebody asked somebody that specializes in spiders and said, which spider is the fastest? And if you didn't have an answer, are you really a specialist?
27: Yes. I don't know. I'm like, that money could be spent on so many, like.
18: We're not paying for it. They're funding it themselves.
27: So true. So true. So go live. Yeah, love spiders.
18: Can you imagine that gala where they're like, we need money to find the fastest spider. Please donate today.
27: Become Spider-Man.
18: Yeah. And the people donating are the ones hanging out in their snow rooms. Rich people have swapped in air conditioning and fans and just opening the good old window, which actually doesn't help when it's hot outside, to beat the heat with snow rooms. So the latest luxury status symbol is a custom snow room that is basically waterfalls with ice and snow
27: and
18: freezing temperatures. And it costs just about $130,000. That's, I mean, crazy.
27: To make it or to keep it up? Because those are both like two very expensive bills. Because the one keeping it up is going to be monthly because of your air conditioning bill. So therefore your electricity bill.
18: I don't know. I just
27: your water bill.
18: I can't imagine. I mean, it would definitely be seasonal. Like, right? Only like when it's hot outside, you would turn on the snow.
27: That's where you want you live. And but also, like, aren't you just going on a trip? You could literally go on so many trips with that money.
18: Well, they have these kind of ice rooms, and then they have places like this, but they're bars. Like, they're experiences that people, like, have tourists come to, not just, like, a place you go in your house.
27: How fun!
18: Like, what do you wear in there?
27: Nothing.
18: Like, no, that would be, like, frostbite.
27: Well, because you're hot, so you're trying to cool off.
18: I know. But it's still, if you sit down, or if you back up into an ice wall... All of a sudden, you get freezer burn.
27: This is dumb. Our ancestors didn't have ice rooms, therefore we shouldn't either. We're fine. That's all I'm saying.
18: There's even a super yacht that has one on it, so billionaires are competing with each other to have
27: serious?
18: The coolest snow room.
27: That's even more dumb.
18: That's what's trending.
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2: Sloan is on the phone today for To Catch a Cheater, and she's been with her boyfriend Blake for 3 years, but unfortunately now she thinks he's cheating, so we'll see if we can help her. Sloan, what's up? Why do you think Blake might be cheating on you?
3: I think he's f***ing around on Tinder again.
4: Again?
2: Oh no. So this has happened before?
3: Yeah. Like, about 2 years ago, I guess, I caught him, like, swiping on Tinder or whatever, and at that time, he had said he hadn't really done anything physical with anyone, but he just wanted to look, blah, blah, blah. You know how it goes. Mm-hmm. We got into this huge fight, and we took about a 2 month break. And then, you know, he convinced me that it was all a mistake, whatever, and we got back together.
4: Oh, okay.
3: But then, yeah. And like, what? So, I mean, stupid me. But so recently, he's been, you know, all of a sudden super busy at work, like, quote unquote, you know what I mean? Mm-hmm. And it's been just like taking him longer to get back to me when I text him or when I call him or whatever. And just, I didn't really, really think anything of it until like the other day we were hanging out with some friends and they were, you know, how the phone can like track like screen time and stuff like that.
4: Mm-hmm.
3: Okay. Well, they were like comparing, you know, because nerds or whatever. And his was up like 50%. And an average of like, yeah, like screen times of 8 hours a day.
4: Wow.
3: And so,
4: wow.
3: You know,
5: that's a long time to be on your screen.
2: Okay, so he's spending a lot of time on his
3: not
2: phone.
3: Calling you back.
5: The whole workday.
2: Right. Yeah.
4: Yeah.
3: But like, yeah, but like he's on his phone.
4: Ah.
3: You know what I mean?
2: So that's
3: and he's not texting you back, calling you back.
2: So that's what makes you think that he's back on Tinder again, like he did before, what, 2 years ago?
3: Right, because like if you're on that phone all day, then surely you see my text.
5: Mm-hmm. Yeah, that's...
2: Yeah.
3: You know?
4: Uh-huh.
2: Yeah, makes sense. Okay.
3: So,
2: well, we'll try to figure it out for you. You already told us what grocery store he's a rewards card member at, so we'll call him, pretend to be from the grocery store, and say that every single month we choose one lucky rewards member who gets free flowers delivered from us, and we'll see if he sends those to you or to somebody else, all right?
3: Yep.
2: Okay. We'll get your To Catch a Cheater right after this. It's the Jewel Show.

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2: Right in the middle of To Catch a Cheater, and if you're just joining us, Sloan is on the phone, and she thinks that her boyfriend of 3 years named Blake might be cheating, so we're about to call him and pretend to be from the grocery store that he's a rewards card member at and tell him that he's this month's lucky winner of free flowers delivered from our floral department, and we'll see if he sends those flowers to his girlfriend Sloan or to somebody else. But before we do that, Sloan, why don't you catch us up again why you think he's cheating?
3: I mean, you know, it's the classic never gets back to me. When I text him, all of a sudden he's working late at work. But I just found out recently that he's always on his phone. So he definitely is seeing my text messages and he's done it once before.
2: Yeah. You caught him on Tinder, like you said, about 2 years ago, right?
3: Well, right.
2: Okay. Well, here we go. I'm going to dial his phone number right now. Hopefully he's not cheating, but we'll see if we can figure it out for you. Here we go.
4: Hello.
2: Hey, this is Corbel calling from Grocers. I was looking for our rewards card member named Blake.
4: Yeah, that's Blake. What's up?
2: Blake, hi. Please don't hang up. This is not a marketing phone call. I'm actually calling to say congratulations. Thank you for shopping with us. You're this month's winner. Congrats. I hope you can hear us clapping.
4: What did I win?
2: Oh, well, maybe you don't know, but every single month we choose one rewards card member to say thank you very much for being such a loyal customer. And you've won 36 long stem red roses, a box of candy or chocolate, and a card to be delivered to anybody that you want absolutely free. It's a $316 value. Congratulations.
4: Oh, hell yeah.
2: Awesome. Yeah. And there's no purchase necessary. Won't ask you for any kind of information. And it's all free. Just thank you very much. And you'll get confirmations before we're even off this phone call, so you know that it's all legit. It's very simple to take the information. I can do it right now over the phone. It just takes about 3 minutes. Or you can come down to the store and stand in the customer service line and fill out the paperwork, whatever you would prefer.
4: No. Let's do it right now.
2: Okay, great. Like I said, it'll just take a few minutes. I'm not going to ask you for any kind of personal information. All I need to get this ordered is the first and last name of the person you'd like to send the flowers to. And then if you want to add a card with it and then the address, and that's it. So first and last name of the person you want to send it to?
4: Jennifer.
2: Got it. Okay. And did you want to include a card to Jennifer?
4: Yeah. How's the card say, you're the reason the butterflies fly,
2: okay.
4: The birds sing, and your smile is all I ever need. I adore you, Binky Bop.
2: Okay. Make sure.
3: Excuse me, I'm sorry. Binky Pop? The reason butterflies fly? Who the are you?
2: Hey, Blake, this is actually the Jubal Show. It's a radio show.
5: Yeah.
2: And we do a segment called To Catch a Cheater, where if you think your significant other might be messing around, you see they send flowers to, and that is your girlfriend Sloan, not Binky Pop.
3: Does your Binky Pop know you have a girlfriend for 3 years?
5: Get him.
3: Hello? Are you saying anything?
4: I'm right here. I'm right here.
3: With your jaw dropped. Huh? Oh, are you going to say anything? Look, are you going to sit there like a doofus? What is wrong with you? I knew it. I knew you were around again. Like, I never should have taken you back after the first time. Why didn't you just let me break up with you when I did the first time? So you can f*** around all you want.
5: That's a fair question.
2: Yeah. Very good question.
4: Mm-hmm. Look, I...
3: Oh my God, have you always been this stupid? Am I just realizing this now? Like, what the hell? Answer a f***ing question. Say something.
4: Nugget, I'm sorry.
5: Did you call her Nugget? You literally sent, a different card to someone else.
3: Nugget, I'm sorry. Like, no, you're not sorry. Because if you were sorry, you wouldn't have done it again.
5: I hate the again.
3: Yep. And then on top of that, sending her the flowers. You got free flowers and you're so sorry, but you're not going to send them to me? At least you could have done that if you're going to be cheating and around.
5: So true.
3: And don't call me Nugget, okay? Like, the stupid little nicknames are so dumb anyway. They're stupid.
4: I was going to tell you.
5: About Binky
3: Pop? Are you going to tell me? When were you going to tell me? Were you going to put in a f***ing card?
4: I've always told you that I was going to be honest with you. And yes, I have been cheating.
5: What?
3: Yeah, I'm sorry. Is this, you think this confession is you being honest with me? I already caught you.
5: Fair.
3: Like, what the f***?
2: Yeah, that's not exactly honest.
3: You didn't be honest before you're caught.
4: I don't know what's wrong with me, man. Nugget, love you.
3: You're
4: so
3: idiot.
4: Please.
3: No, you don't.
4: No,
3: shut up. No.
5: Oh no.
4: I'm not gonna do it again.
2: Oh my god.
5: Are you crying? You're cheating on her.
1: We're not doing this, Nugget.
3: God, I'm stuck.
4: It's not my fault. It's not my fault.
2: It's not your fault.
1: What is it then?
2: What do you mean it's not your fault?
5: That's a joke.
4: I had bad examples of relationships growing up, and
3: oh my god.
1: But I'm sorry.
3: You know
1: about
3: what?
1: That.
3: I have never done cheated. You know who also didn't have great relationship guru leaders? Me. Like, what the f***? That is, I cannot stand you. I wish I could see your face so I could punch it.
4: Oh, no, baby, I need your help to get through this right now.
1: You can't do that. You can't.
2: Come on.
3: You know, you're right about one thing. You do need f***ing help. And I will help you by starting to pack your s*** right now, okay? Stop acting like you're the f***ing victim here.
1: Yeah.
4: I can't believe you're going to abandon me.
5: What?
1: Don't say that. You can't use these words.
2: You cheated on her.
3: Yeah.
1: Again.
3: You're not the victim. You're the one that f***ed up, not me.
4: I'm not playing
3: the victim, if anything.
5: You are.
3: Yes, you are.
4: I'm not playing the victim. I'm in love with you. Like, she doesn't mean anything to me. I don't care about her.
2: Oh, God.
1: About Binky Pop?
3: You love me, okay? You have fun with Binky Pop, okay? Learn how to love Binky Winky or whatever the f*** you want to call it. Gross. Oh my god. Where did you even meet her? Were you on Tinder? You're on Tinder, right? I didn't meet her on Tinder.
4: No, I'm not back on Tinder. I would never do that. I told you.
3: Okay, so then where was it? You would never do that? Like, that's what you did? You're back with somebody? I'm not a idiot. So if you didn't meet her on Tinder, where'd you meet her?
4: Where'd you meet her? I told you 2 years ago. I was never going to use Tinder again. I told you.
3: Okay, so then what?
2: Where'd you meet her? Where'd you meet her?
4: I met her on Hinge.
2: Oh my god. It's the same.
1: Oh my god.
3: That makes it so much better. You know, whatever. Hang up on him, please.
2: Okay, I'm sorry. I'm hanging up on him. He's gone. I just hung up on him, Sloan. I'm so sorry about that.
1: Yeah, for real. We got to be done, though, hardcore, Sloan.
2: Yeah, I'm glad you didn't buy into any of this stuff, like to feel bad for him or whatever. No.
3: And it's even, I mean, honestly, if it was even between cheating and calling his side piece Binky Pop, I should have just broken up with him for that one word. Like, what a loser.
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2: Push the tempo.
3: They have cleared that crash westbound interquest between Voyager and I-25. They've also put out that car fire northbound I-25 between Ray Nixon and the Fountain exit. Traffic's getting back to normal there. And looks like Fountain Boulevard, heavy volume at Powers. I'm Shel Martinez, this traffic.
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15: I'm feeling lucky to have my college-age kids home with me for a few weeks this summer. And one of the things I know we're going to be talking about, AI. I've started to use it more often at the hospital to get fresh takes on patient problems that I'm trying to solve. And for my girls, well, I know that they are navigating college now with these new powerful tools. Something, frankly, that you and I couldn't have even imagined when we were in school. But while it may be tempting to outsource your studying and your work to these large language models, I beg you not to. And that's because AI chatbots tend to reproduce what researchers call weird viewpoints. That's an acronym: Western, Educated, Industrialized, Rich, and Democratic. Look, AI isn't going away, and admittedly, it can be a really powerful tool, but you don't want it doing your thinking for you. I'm Dr. Sanjay Gupta, helping you live a better life.
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2: Hello?
3: Hello.
2: Hey, you have a dirty little secret?
3: I do.
2: Sweet, what is it?
3: I'm a high school coach. I think I'd rather just say coach, not say specific sport, if that's okay.
2: That's fine.
3: But anyway, I was doing a locker check of players. We kind of randomly, you know, check their stuff here and there. And anyway, found weed, marijuana. definitely against the rules, obviously. And there's a, you know, kind of a protocol where if we find something like that, where, you know, how we have to go about reporting it, you know, to principal, et cetera. But the kid who had it, I mean, he's like, you know, I hate to say it, but, you know, he's like one of my best guys and good kid. He's got a bright future. I really didn't want this to like mess him up. So, you know, I took the weed from him and, you know, didn't report it to the principal. I feel okay about that, to be honest with you. But the dirty little secret is that I smoked it and now I've bought some from him.
2: So you're buying weed from him?
4: From your student?
5: That should definitely stay a secret.
3: Yeah, yeah. But it is really good, though. It's really good weed.
2: Well, thank you for telling us your dirty little secret.
3: Sure thing.
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10: Right here. 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
9: Jackpot.
10: You missed it.
9: Nope. 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
2: It's almost time for America's favorite trivia game, You versus Victoria. Your chance to take on our own Victoria Ramirez in a game of trivia.
11: Yeah.
2: So go to thejubalshow.com if you want to get in the ring with Victoria.
4: And I'm
2: yawning.
4: Yeah, I was that yawn and then I stopped midway. I was like, oh, crap.
2: All right.
4: So I'm about to chug my coffee.
2: We'll play right after this. 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
2: Look up idiots in the dictionary. You know what you'll find?
3: A picture of me?
2: No! The definition of the word idiot, which you f***ing are.
4: It's time for America's favorite trivia game, You versus Victoria. Your chance to take on Victoria Ramirez in a game of trivia. And let's meet today's contestant for You versus Victoria, Ron. What up, Ron?
5: Hey, good morning, everyone.
4: How are you doing?
5: I was regular on your show. It's a great morning.
6: Oh, yay. Ron,
4: it's always a pleasure.
6: Ron.
4: How do you think you're going to do against Victoria today?
5: I don't know. She's a pretty tough contestant.
6: Yeah, I am. And I just figured something else out.
4: What is that?
6: Has nothing to do with this game. I'm so sorry.
7: Okay. Oh. She Victoria's, just had an epiphany.
4: Victoria's distracted by something else, Ron, so your chances are even better of winning today.
6: I was going to say, nothing new there.
4: Cool. All right, we're going to send Victoria out of the studio. And while she's leaving, here we go, Ron. The game is played like this. You have 30 seconds to answer as many questions as possible. If you don't know one, just say pass. And Victoria has to be you outright to win, all right?
5: Got it.
4: Okay, here we go. Ron, your time starts now.
8: Which sense is most likely linked to memory? Closely linked to memory. What does the P stand for in PB&J?
5: Peanut butter.
8: What is the hardest natural substance in the human body?
5: Calcium in the bone. The enamel on your teeth.
8: Which common vegetable is actually an immature flower?
4: All right, got that in. We'll bring Victoria back into the studio. She's literally chugging her cold brew coffee. That's a huge thing of cold brew coffee. She's literally chugging it at the door.
7: Chug.
4: We'll see if she passes out in the middle of this or if she's going to be able to pay attention. But here we go. All right, Victoria, 30 seconds to answer as many questions as possible. If you don't know one, just say pass. And you have to beat Ron outright to win. And Ron, you can tell Victoria when to go.
5: Okay, Victoria, hey, best of luck. Ready, set, go.
6: That's so sweet.
8: Which sense is most closely linked to memory?
6: Huh? Which sense? Taste.
8: What does the P stand for in PB&J?
6: Good and bad. Peanut butter. Had one of those happy.
8: What is the hardest natural substance in the human body?
6: Huh? I'm going to pass.
8: Which common vegetable is actually an immature flower?
6: Wait, what? Oh my gosh, that's funny. Asparagus.
4: All right. Let's
6: cucumber.
4: Send it over to the scoreboard and see how you guys did with our scoreboard producer Freeze.
7: Victoria had one and Ron had two.
8: I don't think we should give them that though.
7: Really?
8: Yeah, because it doesn't. That's not the answer.
6: Also, technically,
8: it's like half of the answer.
7: You're talking about peanut butter?
8: It's peanut.
6: No, Nina, that's peanut butter.
8: What does the P stand for in PB&J?
6: Peanut butter and peanut.
8: Stands for peanut. So neither one of you got it correct.
6: They asked.
8: Babe, if I said PB, then it's peanut butter. If I say P, it's peanut. If I say B, it's butter. If I say J, it's jelly.
6: No.
8: P, peanut. You can't even argue.
6: Peanut butter and jelly sandwich. You asked what does it say?
7: I was being very kind, but yes, I do it
4: incorrect.
7: Peanut,
4: yeah.
8: It's incorrect.
4: Peanut.
6: But we said peanut in our answer. Peanut butter.
8: So it's a 0.5.
6: No, it's a 1. What do you mean? No,
7: either way, you're losing.
6: The reason why
8: it's a question is because you think it's easy, but it's not. You have to think.
4: And no matter what, Ron won no matter what. So congratulations, Ron.
8: He did.
6: I don't know why, but that just so makes me mad.
4: Thank you. Yeah, all right, let's get the answers now with Nina.
8: The sense that's most closely linked to memory is smell. The P stands for peanut in PB&J. Mm-hmm. The hardest natural substance in the human body is tooth enamel.
6: Why?
8: And the most common, or the common vegetable that's actually an immature flower is broccoli.
6: Fake.
7: I feel so bad for eating baby vegetables now.
4: Yeah.
6: Good.
8: Yeah, it's baby flower.
6: Don't eat them. You'll feel better.
4: Hey, Ron, thank you for playing, man. Appreciate you.
5: Yeah, thank you. Yep. Thank you for being my company in the morning.
4: Too. Absolutely. Thank you.
8: Thank you for being ours,
4: Ron. You're a pleasure, Ron.
6: Yeah, you're so sweet.
4: Call in whenever you want.
7: Yeah. You're a great guy.
4: Yeah. We play You vs. Victoria this same time every single weekday morning. Remember, if you want to play, just DM us at The Jubal Show or go to thejubalshow.com and your phone prank happens every single hour on the 20s. Your next one is right after this and then right after that.
6: Is what's trending.
4: Yeah, exactly.
8: That is. Sorry. I don't know what that is.
4: It's The Jubal Show.

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2: Oh, well, yes, I'm sorry. I didn't even get to that. I'm so sorry. You know, sometimes I get off on these side tangents, and my grandma always used to tell me, stay on track, boy. You're losing your head again. You're getting down a different road. Like, stay on the main.
3: She
2: would say, stay on the main highway. Quit taking an exit.
3: Look, I don't care. I do not give two craps what your grandmother said.
4: What was that craziness? Well, you'll find out exactly what that's all about in your phone prank right after this. 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
3: Hello?
4: Yes, hello. This is Ted Thibodeau, and I'm calling from dry cleaning, and I was looking for Karen, who had a Prada bag in here being cleaned up.
3: Yeah, that's me.
4: Yes. Hello, Karen. Just need to call you and touch bases on that Prada bag that you brought in. It's a beautiful bag, mm-hmm. by the way. Beautiful bag. Must cost a pretty penny.
3: Oh, thank you. Yes. It was kind of a splurge for a big birthday.
4: Yes, I bet it was. That's a beautiful bag there. We don't get many in here like that. And so, yes, that is just a pleasure for us to have that in here. The reason that I'm calling is specifically, I had to let you know mm-hmm. that I'm so, so sorry about this. But that designer, that Prada bag is dead and gone. And, I'm so sorry about this.
3: I'm sorry, what?
4: Yeah, unfortunately, Prada bag is dead. Prada bag is gone.
3: What happened?
4: Well, yes, I guess that's a good question that I would be asking, too, if I was in your position. Yes, and I had no idea that the seagulls...
3: I would like to know the answer.
4: Oh, well, yes, I'm sorry. I didn't even get to that. I'm so sorry. You know, sometimes I get off on these side tangents, and my grandma always used to tell me, stay on track, boy. You're losing your head again. You're getting down a different road. Like, stay on the main.
3: She
4: would say, stay on the main highway. Quit taking an exit.
3: Look, I don't care. I do not give two craps what your grandmother said.
4: Oh, I'm so sorry.
3: I need to know what happened to that purse.
4: That's a good point. I guess, you know what just happened there? By me talking about what my grandma had said, I went down another exit off the freeway. I took an exit.
3: We're not talking about the freeway. We're talking about the purse and seagulls for some reason.
4: I'm so sorry. I've got to stay on track, and I do that from time to time, and I apologize. Anyway, we were very happy with the cleaning that we did on your purse and thought it was beautiful, so we took it down by the water to take pictures of it for our Instagram, and before I knew it, a seagull had snatched it up and it flew off in the distance, and I don't know what happened to it. I tried to grab it away from the seagull, but
3: we're going to make it easy. Here's what's going to happen. You all are going to pay me $5,000 so that I can get a replacement purse for the one that you ruined.
4: I'm so sorry. I didn't even get to helping you with the issue of the purse being dead and gone. And I'm so sorry about that. But yes, the Prada purse is dead and gone. But not to worry, because we have hired an investigator.
3: An investigator? You're investigating an animal, a seagull. No. You're going to take that money that you're going to give them, and you're going to give it to me so I can buy a new purse.
4: We are able to find the best seagull investigator out there. Apparently, this man can track any seagull anywhere, and we're using him to see if we can track down where the seagull took that purse.
3: You guys are f***ing idiots, okay? You are going to get the worst Google review. I am going to put this out on my social media that you have ruined my purse, and you are giving me pushback on getting my money back to replace the purse. I assumed when I brought my purse over there that you were not a complete idiot, but obviously I was wrong.
4: Well, it's fine. I'll just let you know it's a prank phone call then. I guess I should just do that.
3: This is a prank phone call?
4: Yes, this is actually Jubal from the Jubal Show doing a phone prank on you, and your husband set you up.
3: He's in so much trouble. My blood pressure is like off the chart right now.
4: He said that you took your very expensive purse to get cleaned and he wanted to mess with you.
3: That was like my big birthday gift to myself, and oh my God, I'm ready to lose my mind. I think I may have lost my mind. He is in big trouble. Dude, you are in trouble.
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10: We have crashes northbound Academy between Maysland and Radian Drive blocking the right lane. Also, crash coming in southbound Murray approaching Palmer Park, Platt over by Circle, and westbound Platt between Academy and Shelton. I'm Shel Martinez's traffic.
1: This report is...
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21: There's a new kind of fun that is trending and it's being called Type 2 Fun.
24: Uh-oh.
21: Have you experienced Type 2 Fun?
24: I'm scared.
21: I don't know why this sounds like it's got like medical side effects. But anyway, I will explain what Type 2 Fun is in just a second. But first, Reese's Pieces is celebrating because they're getting their first new flavor in a decade.
24: Whoa.
21: I'm not sure why they're getting a new flavor though. I thought Reese's Pieces was all just about peanut butter and chocolate.
24: Isn't
21: and
24: it?
21: Then all the different ways you eat peanut butter and chocolate.
24: I mean, there have been some like fun flavors, but that's, I feel like, seasonal.
21: Well, the new flavor is Reese's Pieces with chocolate cookie. So the flavor features the brand's signature peanut butter flavor with the, so it does still have peanut butter, with a crunchy chocolate cookie center. Actually, that's probably kind of bomb.
24: I don't get it.
21: It's a cookie in the middle of the Reese's Pieces.
24: But yeah, but you can't put a whole cookie in the middle of Reese's Pieces.
21: So that's not what they're doing. It's called with... It doesn't matter. They've got machines to make these things.
24: Okay, I'm just
21: but
24: saying.
21: But honestly, if you wanted to make it at home too, you can. I've been going down deep dives. So what you do is you take the dough and you squish it up into a little ball. And then you take the chocolate and then you wrap it around it and squish it together. And then there you go. And then you put it in the freezer. And then you can like bake it or whatever. Anyway.
24: Yeah.
21: Or just take the cookie and then dunk it. And then there you go. They have machines for that. And they are going to now be available July 17th in king size packs that roll out later this year.
24: Wow.
21: So you can argue with Reese's if you want, like Victoria does. But either way, you'll get a chocolate cookie center.
24: Yeah.
21: You're so dumb. Type 2 Fun. Type 2 Fun is trending, and essentially it sounds like it's a positive spin on anything that may have happened to you that wasn't that awesome, but now you have a story to tell about it. So they're explaining it as when you have a good memory of something that was miserable in the moment. So maybe if you ran a marathon. And I know that for some of you, that's like, yeah, that's what I do. It's like a snack. Other people train for it just to prove to themselves that they can do it. Like, I ran a half marathon once.
24: Okay.
21: I can never do a full. But the half marathon itself sucked. Like, every second of it sucked. Because it hurt and whatever. But I did it. I did it all without stopping. I ran the entire way. And afterwards, I was like, okay, I'm pretty proud of myself. Like,
24: that was
21: I
24: fun.
21: Can... It wasn't fun, but I'm really proud of myself for doing it. So it's a very positive memory. And growing up, my dad would always tell me, Nina, life is not a sprint, it's a marathon. He's Persian, so there's an accent, and that's how I hear it. And in that moment, running that half marathon, I was like, oh, I get it. I get it. You have to reserve your energy. You have to make sure that you can spread it out. A sprint, you do that, you're done. It's over. You're tired. But if you can, you know, contain your... Anyway, my point is that was type 2 fun.
24: Oh, yeah. So I was going to ask, like, wait, what does that have to do? I love the story. Don't get me wrong. I'm just so confused what this had to do.
21: That was an example of type 2 fun.
24: Gotcha.
21: Or maybe like another time you got arrested because you guys were doing something crazy. And then you're like, oh, okay, that's a good story. Now that was type 2 fun. But it sucked in the moment.
24: Maybe don't go get arrested. But yes, I see what you're saying.
21: Yeah. You know?
24: Yeah.
21: Okay. That's what's trending.
20: Your first date follow-up is coming up right after this. It's the Jubal Show.

0: 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So, Nina, Victoria, would you rather see a show at Ball Arena on a Saturday night or Red Rocks on a Monday night where you have to be at work the next morning?
1: Ooh, but it's the Red Rocks. I'm going Saturday. We're going YOLO.
2: It is legendary, so like, but it's also outdoors. 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
0: Gerardo is on the phone today for a first date follow-up, and he's getting ghosted by a woman named August. So in a second, we'll call her and see if she'll tell us why she's ghosting him. But first, we have to hear about the date. Gerardo, sorry you're getting ghosted, man. How long has it been since you talked to August?
6: Yeah, no, thank you. It's been 3 weeks now, and I haven't heard anything. I've texted her like 4 times.
1: Oh.
0: Well, tell us about the date.
6: The date was like the best date of my life, I feel like. August had told me that she has always wanted to go horseback riding. She just kind of like brought it up in conversation once. And so I booked a horse ride for us to go on. And it included romantic wine tasting.
0: Oh.
6: And I, like, guys, when I saw her on the horse, she was like movie beautiful, you know? Yeah. And I'm just like, and I'm bummed, because I feel like she's the type of girl that I could really see being with, like, long term. And I'm just confused, because after the date, like, we spent the whole weekend together. She stayed over the night.
0: Oh.
6: The next day, we hung out at home all day, snuggled on the couch, we watched Netflix, ordered dinner, and spent the night together again. You know?
1: That's cute.
6: Like, it was very romantic. And in the morning, she left, and she still seemed into me. So I don't know what's going on.
1: How did you guys leave it when she left? Was she like, okay, we'll do this again soon? Or just...
6: I was getting all positive vibes. Like, I keep replaying that to be like, did it seem awkward or something like that? Like, I don't know. I don't think so. I mean, okay, my theory is she might be ghosting me because during the day when she was staying over, one of my friends stopped by.
1: Mm-hmm.
6: And he came in for a while, and he was like, you know, talking to both of us, which was cool. And he was telling her stories. And one of the stories he told her was about this summer where I documented every fart that I had, and I put it on YouTube as a fartumentary.
1: I'm sorry, right? What?
0: You made a little fartumentary and put it on YouTube.
1: I mean, I might go see over that too. I'm not going to lie.
0: You documented every fart for a whole year.
1: Why?
6: Every fart for a year. For a whole year, I documented every fart. And then I put it together as a documentary. Yeah.
0: I love it, man. I want to watch it. Send me the link.
1: Dude, but like, you would, Jubal.
0: I bet it's good.
6: It's good. It's like, you think, you know, like, it's better than it sounds. And I did take it down a while ago
0: dang. Okay.
6: Because
1: probably a good idea.
0: All right.
6: I didn't want to, like, genuinely, like, I felt like enough people told me I had to take it down, but I was like,
2: well,
6: this is a masterpiece.
2: He's like, this is a cinematic masterpiece.
0: Yeah. Wow. Okay.
1: No.
0: Well, I mean, maybe that is the reason she's ghosting you. Maybe
6: she was grossed out. Like, that's the only thing I can think of.
1: I mean, I kind of am, so I get that.
0: And you spent the whole weekend together too?
6: Yes.
0: Wow. Okay. Well, we'll see if we can figure it out for you. We'll play a song, come back, and then call her and see if she'll tell us why she's ghosting you and maybe get you a second date. Okay.
6: All right.
0: All right. We'll get your first date follow up next. It's the Jubal Show.

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3: If you're just joining us for today's first date follow-up, Gerardo is on the phone and he's getting ghosted by a woman named August. So we're about to call her and see if she'll tell us why she's ghosting him and maybe get him a second date. But first, Gerardo, why don't you break down your situation for us again real quick?
4: Yeah. Basically, I went on an amazing date with this woman. We spent the whole weekend together. She stayed over and it all seemed good and she left. But she's been completely ghosting me. And the only reason I can think is because my buddy came over when she was spending the weekend with me and he told her about my fartumentary, a documentary about the farts that I did for a year. And he brought that up. And that's the only thing I can think.
3: Yeah.
4: She might be grossed out. But that documentary is very good.
5: How long was that documentary? Like, I feel like I kind of need to know.
4: It's 44 minutes.
2: 44 minutes?
3: That's sweet.
2: What?
4: It was like a breakdown of the fart. Like there's an intro. I like document the fart. Like,
3: impressive, man. I mean,
4: so validating.
3: If you were going on a date with me, I would be impressed by that. I'd be like, yeah, I would think it was very, very, very extraordinary that you did that.
5: He said extraordinary.
4: Thank you.
3: All right, here we go. I'm going to dial her phone number right now, okay?
4: All right,
3: here we go.
6: Hello.
3: Hi, may I speak to August, please? Hello?
6: Hello, this is she.
3: Hey, how are you? This is a radio show called The Jubal Show.
5: Hi, August. I'm Nina.
7: Oh. Hi, I'm Victoria.
6: Oh,
3: and my name is Jubal.
6: Oh, hi. Oh, hi, everybody.
3: Okay. Hi.
6: Hey.
3: Have you ever listened to the show before?
6: Yeah, actually, I have.
3: Oh, cool. Oh, okay.
5: Thank you.
3: Well, thank you very much. And we're calling you today because I don't know if you've heard the first date follow-up segment before. That's where if you get ghosted by somebody, they can email us to call you and ask why you're ghosting them. And we got an email from somebody about you.
6: Oh.
3: Do you know who might email us to find out why you're ghosting them?
6: Yeah, I have an idea.
3: Who do you think it is?
6: I went on a date with this guy named Gerardo.
3: Yes, it is Gerardo. He says it's been 3 weeks since you guys talked. He thought it was like the best date of his life.
6: Mm-hmm.
3: And you guys spent the whole weekend together.
6: Okay.
3: And yet he doesn't know why you're ghosting him. Would you mind telling us?
6: I mean, yeah, I'll tell y'all. So we spent the weekend with him, and I mean, the date itself was great. Everything was cool, and then he wake up and he's hanging out watching TV in his like this big T-shirt and just his undies, and I was like, okay, you know, cool. That's cool, I guess. And then that was how he stayed the whole day.
3: T-shirt and undies?
5: Is it like undies or boxers?
6: Like undies, like smaller than mine, like tidy whitey, but they weren't, I guess they weren't white. I don't know. I don't know.
3: So a big T-shirt and undies.
6: T-shirt, like Porky Pig in it, yeah.
3: Okay, so he was Porky Pig in it all weekend.
6: It was just like I was hanging out with my grandma in a 90, like, it was just, I was just like, you know, some dude came over to visit him and he stayed like that.
3: He said his friend came over and he was just chilling there with his big T-shirt and underwear talking to his friend.
6: Yeah, like that was how he, I kept expecting him to put on pants. Like, I guess, I don't know. I think he owns pants. He wore pants on the date, but then no pants.
3: Oh, wow. Okay.
6: Like, just.
3: Well, thank you for
6: Winnie the Pooh. Okay.
3: Thank you for telling us, August. Appreciate that. Also, I need to let you know that Gerardo is on the phone and wants to talk to you. I don't know what he's wearing right now, though.
6: Okay, that's a problem.
4: I have to say, I'm just kind of relieved that it's not about the fartumentary. But at the same time, I'm like, This is crazy to me. This is a non-issue. Like, are you serious? Like, I also thought that we were having a sexy weekend. Like, that's my comfy.
6: That's how you show up like, for the sexy weekend. Yeah, okay. Got it.
4: Are you serious? Like, that's just like my lazy boy Saturdays and my previous girlfriends that thought that was super sexy.
3: Your lazy boy Saturdays?
6: You were wearing your you're granny 90. Like, no, not sexy.
4: Am I crazy? Is this not like in romantic movies you get in your lazy boy Sundays, your lazy boy Saturdays, and you hang out with your girlfriend all weekend around the house? Like,
6: if your girlfriend is wearing your sexy t-shirt, that's sexy. Not you wearing your 3XL I made a fart you memory t-shirt.
4: It's not like I don't wear pants. I mean, wear pants all week. Sometimes a guy just wants to let his legs breathe a little bit.
5: I mean, I get that.
6: I mean, your friend came over and still no pants. Just zero, like just Porky Pigging it all weekend. That was just totally cool with you. And yeah. I was so... Okay.
4: It's my boy. Like, my boys know about my lazy boy Saturdays. Like, that's not even a... It's never been an issue before. He didn't even bring it up. You notice that?
5: He's on his face.
6: I didn't think it would be a point of conversation. I thought he thought it was weird, too. But maybe not. Maybe that's your lazy boy thing. I don't know. But, I'm out. No.
3: Well, are you sure? Nuh-uh. August, would you like to go on another date with Gerardo? We'll pay for it.
6: I don't think so. I think the lazy boy thing is just that's a deal breaker for me.
4: What did you think of the documentary, though? Like, when you heard that?
6: No, that totally made sense to me. I could just see you there in your lazy boy t-shirt and your lazy boy panties having a weekend of it documenting farts. Totally sexy. Not.
5: So gross.
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9: We have crashes northbound Academy between Maysland and Radian Drive block in the right lane. Also, crash coming in southbound Murray approaching Palmer Park, Platt over by Circle, and westbound Platt between Academy and Shelton. I'm Shel Martinez. This traffic.
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11: Well, lots of sunshine already this morning and also this afternoon. More sunshine, including for the mountains. Temperatures will be slightly cooler, though, with highs in the upper 80s. With the KKTV 11 Alert Weather, I'm meteorologist Kevin Bloomberg.
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2: Hello?
3: Hello?
2: Hey, you have a dirty little secret?
3: I do. Is my voice going to be altered?
2: If you would like it to be, we can alter it. Yeah, we
3: will. Absolutely.
2: Okay, yeah. Yeah, we'll change your voice. What's your dirty little secret?
3: All right. So, my dirty little secret is I spent the better half of a month and a half having a full-on kind of secret relationship with a married woman.
4: I think it's good because she's married. But can I ask why?
3: Guilty. I kind of felt guilty. So, yeah, that is why it ended, unfortunately.
2: That's why it ended?
4: How did it start?
3: He's going off about how he's a bit of an a-hole, right? And, you know, I was like, yeah, you know, that's typical married women who want to cheat end up digging their, you know, their husband or whatever is an a-hole. And she wasn't getting any action. She had apparently been, you know, actionless for months. hell yeah, brother.
2: Oh.
3: All 4 inches.
2: You were like, I got that action.
3: Yeah. Thank you.
4: Tubal, is this your friend?
2: Oh, my God. Yeah.
5: Oh, my God. Oh, man.
2: So well, thank you very much for telling us your dirty little secret.
3: Thank you.
2: All right. Take care, man. Thank you.
3: Bye-bye.
2: Bye.
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1: Are you in danger of getting a divorce today?
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1: You might be. It's the Jubal Show. And I say that because a list came out of the jobs with the highest and lowest divorce rates. So in 3 minutes, we'll go over it and you can see if you have a job with the highest divorce rates or the lowest right after this. It's the Jubal Show.

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3: Is your job going to end your marriage?
4: Yikes.
3: It's the Jubal Show. It might. Or maybe you have a job that will ensure that you have a long, healthy, loving relationship.
4: Aww.
3: You'll find out right now because the jobs with the highest and lowest divorce rates is going viral. So we'll go over it right now so you can see if your job is on the list of jobs with either a high mortality rate when it comes to relationships or one that will show that your relationship will probably last. But let's go over the lowest divorce rates first. The jobs with the lowest divorce rates. Here's the top five. A physical therapist.
5: Well, does it say why?
4: Wait, that's lowest, you said?
3: Lowest divorce rate,
6: which is surprising to me because you're touching people and there's a lot of jealous people out there that have a problem with that.
3: Yeah, but you also know, like, if I would love to be with a physical therapist. Are you kidding me? Like, hey, my knee hurts and you get free physical therapy?
6: Right.
3: Well, that'd be great. Massages all the time, probably.
6: I'm sure I'm sure they appreciate going to work when they come home, too.
3: Exactly. Surprising, actually, that that's not on the list of the things with the higher divorce rate.
6: Right.
5: Well, they're patient, though, right? Like, I feel like to be a physical therapist, you have to be patient and like kind of a coach because these people are like ready to give up sometimes.
4: So true. So.
3: Another one of the jobs with the lowest divorce rate, software developer. Apparently, software developer is the number four job you should have if you want to keep your marriage going.
5: Because they're not meeting anybody else. They're behind the computer the entire time.
3: They're not getting excited about other people. You might have to watch them with their chatbot.
6: Yeah,
3: you
6: know, they're in love with their AI. Exactly.
3: You might have to watch that a little bit. An IT scientist is also in the top list of jobs with the lowest divorce rate.
5: What
3: is
5: same thing?
6: What is
5: same
6: an IT thing. Scientist? I don't even know what that is.
4: And IT is like a tech. Yeah, so it's like kind of same thing.
3: I don't really know. The number two job that has the lowest divorce rates, according to this new study, physical scientists. So just scientists in general, lower divorce.
6: Science,
3: which surprises me. I would think only because scientists, like, you know, they get a little freaky when they're bored.
5: I'm sorry.
3: And they're in their white lab coat. Nobody's around.
4: What scientists?
6: Naked underneath.
3: Yeah. I know that they're freaky, but also they're like, they're tend to be the kind of person that would just completely ignore a relationship. I would think, right?
5: Because
3: they're like obsessed with Mars for, you know, for 5 years and all they're doing is wanting to find out about Mars and they don't ever talk to their partner, but maybe it works.
4: I mean, hey man, you go hang out about Mars, I will buy you a telescope to put in the backyard.
5: That's good for space. You can miss each other a little bit.
3: The number one job with the lowest divorce rate, which kind of makes sense, is an actuary.
4: What?
3: That's a job with the lowest divorce rate.
6: What is
5: an actuary?
3: It's a person who like assesses risk, basically.
6: Boring.
3: They're basically a scientist, so they use like math and finance and things like that to assess risk. So probably before they go into any relationship, they crunch the numbers and they know that it's going to work. So that makes total sense.
5: Or it would drive you crazy because they're assessing the risk of every single move that you make. Oh, hey, babe, let's go to on vacation to Hawaii. And they're like,
3: sorry, we can't do that.
5: We can't today because
3: this time of year, there's a 74.5% chance that there'll be some sort of hurricane.
5: Yeah.
4: Babe, we're living on the wild side tonight. Let's go.
5: Okay, well, good for them. They held it together.
3: Here are the jobs with the highest divorce rates, according to this new survey. Press machine operators are number five.
6: It's so specific.
3: Well, yeah, I mean, it's a sexy job. You know, they got groupies for sure.
6: How many press machine operators
5: they're
6: are
5: good
6: there?
5: With their hands. Show me those pressing hands.
4: What are you pressing together?
3: Number four.
5: We found the groupie.
3: Number four on the list of the jobs with the highest divorce rate, bus drivers.
4: Really?
3: Almost a 50% divorce rate if you're a bus driver.
4: But you're bussing kids around usually.
6: Maybe it's because all these jobs sound, or well, these ones in this list sound like they're boring. Like you're bored all day riding around on a bus, driving a bus, blah, blah, blah, blah, blah. So you're looking for some action.
3: Right.
6: So you go out and you do some risky things.
4: Before you drop the kids off or before you take them home, you're like, hey, 1 second, gotta go.
5: Well, there's also like the not just school bus drivers. Like there's the
6: press guy.
5: The transit, like, you know, public transit bus drivers.
4: So
5: I don't know if you've ever talked to a bus driver, but everyone that I've ever talked to is actually quite happy. They like enjoy meeting new people all the time.
3: Yeah,
5: they're just like chilling on the road.
3: You're picking up on the public transportation. It's always a show on some point.
5: Yeah.
3: On the bus.
5: So maybe you're just too happy or content. Maybe like, content will kill you.
3: That guy says he's seeing bats flying around here, but I don't see a single bat.
6: I'm tripping off of how many bus drivers Nina's to talk to.
3: She's like,
5: I talk to everybody.
3: Number three on the list of the jobs with the highest divorce rate, massage therapists. almost 50%, 47% divorce rate on that one.
5: Oh, okay.
4: Well, at what point is it? You're going a little too far there.
3: Telemarketers is number two on the list of the jobs with the highest divorce rates. Yeah,
4: what?
3: Makes sense.
5: You're irritating.
3: They're evil.
4: Oh.
3: You have to think about what your partner does for work, and you're like, they're a telemarketer. Oh my, I can't introduce them to anybody. We can't go anywhere.
5: Yeah, they got no problem just getting in your space.
3: And the number one job with the highest divorce rate is healthcare practitioners.
4: What?
3: 48.3% divorce rate if you're a healthcare practitioner.
5: But so that's not a doctor. Healthcare practitioner is just like anybody that works in healthcare?
3: I'm pretty sure, yeah.
4: That's a doctor, isn't it?
6: Right. Well, it would include doctors,
3: nurses.
4: Oh, but they're
6: mental health, probably therapists,
4: lives.
6: All that stuff.
4: And like in Grey's Anatomy, well,
5: they're never home though.
4: Oh,
5: like, especially doctors, they're never home. So like you hear people complain about how they doesn't spend time with them, or sometimes they have God complexes, and then it's like, ugh, you're so arrogant. They just because you can save somebody.
6: They get to know their clients very intimately,
3: right? And their coworkers, and there's empty beds all around you.
5: You see Grey's Anatomy?
6: Good point.
4: What are we talking about?
3: All right, your phone prank happens every single hour on the 20s. Your next one is coming up right after this. And then right after that is Nina's What's Trending. It's the Jubal Show.
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2: Hey, this is Pete Eakins with Construction. I was looking for Amanda.
1: Hey, Pete, what's going on?
2: Hey, Amanda, how you doing? I'm on the crew today that's working in your house getting the remodel done. And just needed to give you a shout real quick because noticed a problem.
1: Okay, yeah, I'm between meetings, but I have a second.
2: Yeah, it's just that your refrigerator, there's something wrong with it.
1: What's going on with it?
2: It's running. We caught it, though, don't worry. But it keeps running, still running. Oh.
1: Okay. I'm at work. I need to do...
2: Sorry about that.
1: I need to do something. Like, yeah, what's the problem?
2: Well, you know, we're taking our lunch break here in a minute, and I was just looking through the fridge, seeing if I could find something to make a sandwich.
1: No, no, you cannot be in my fridge.
2: I was going to make a sandwich, and I noticed you got the stuff to make a sandwich, but no just break.
1: No.
2: Yeah.
1: You can't be snooping through my house, eating my food.
2: No,
1: you guys need to get out right now.
2: Well, we got to finish the job. You know, I can get lunch somewhere else, but wow. You have a bottle of Screaming Eagle Cabernet.
1: No.
2: Wow.
1: Put it back.
2: I just, you know, I'm a big wine fan myself, and these bottles here are worth like, you know, $3,000 or something like that. That's a,
1: you must not be snooping through my house.
2: Oh, this is a beautiful bottle.
1: Right now.
2: This bottle
1: put
2: is
1: it down.
2: Beautiful, though. Anyway.
1: I'm going to call the police if you don't get out of my house.
2: Sorry about
1: right
2: that.
1: Now.
2: Sorry about that. I was going to actually call. Other than the sandwich stuff, I noted no eating your food. Got it. But there is something I want to talk to you about with the drywall.
1: Serious? Did you just do what I think you did? Idiot! I just heard glass drop. Are you kidding me?
2: Okay, so you heard something, huh? Wait, you heard something? I don't understand.
1: What the just dropped? What the just dropped?
2: Yeah. So
1: it better not be that $3,000 bottle of wine that my dead grandfather gave me. It better not be that. Because that's irreplaceable.
2: I have a bottle of Carlos Rossi in my car. I can put that. I can replace.
1: No. Are you drunk? Do you drink on the job? It seems like you do.
2: I gotta say, that stuff is good. I'm just licking it off the ground.
1: You're licking the wine? What the hell is wrong with you?
2: Oh, the notes. It's got notes of lavender, I think, in there. It's very nutty.
1: You know what? I had a meeting, but my meeting. I'm coming home right now. I'm going to kick you in the
2: That sounds fun. I mean, your husband's not going to mind, is he? I didn't know you were open to things.
1: Who the are you?
2: Hey, Amanda, this is actually Jubal from the Jubal Show doing a phone prank on you, and your husband set you up.
1: Wait, so my wine is good?
2: As far as I know, yeah.
1: I pictured some grimy construction guy, like, picking through my fridge and licking my wine off the floor. Oh, my God.
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6: Lots of sunshine already this morning and also this afternoon. More sunshine, including for the mountains. Temperatures will be slightly cooler, though, with highs in the upper 80s. With the KKTV 11 Alert Weather, I'm meteorologist Kevin Bloomberg.
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Olivia Dean right there. You want to go see her? You want to go check out the show? Or do you want to see Somber? Because, you know, you win, you choose. Stella Shade and Yeah Love. I want to get you hooked up today. Not right now, but at 1 o'clock, I got you. Okay? 98.9 Magic FM. 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
2: 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Justin and Haley, did you hear they just got themselves a $12 million condo? When you have the money, why not, right? Here's

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1: 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They are on 1520 South Nevada Avenue, and this place is bumping. They've got people lining out the door because they have a very special deal. The first 200 guests who purchased the original box combo are going to receive free Guthrie's for a year. It looks like they've got about 150 spots left, so get down to Guthrie's. That's 1520 South Nevada Avenue. Get yourself some free chicken for a year. It's the first Guthrie's in Colorado, so be a part of history. We're so excited. We'll be here until 12 p.m., so hop by, stop by Magic, and check it out. It's a beautiful, sunny day. The only thing that could make it better is free chicken for a year. Stop on by.
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26: Lots of sunshine already this morning and also this afternoon. More sunshine, including for the mountains. Temperatures will be slightly cooler, though, with highs in the upper 80s. With the KKTV 11 Alert Weather, I'm meteorologist Kevin Bloomberg.
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2: Fall time at Red Rocks. Chef's kiss. It's going to be amazing. Ella Langley's going to be there on my birthday, October 7th. And don't worry if you didn't get your tickets, because I hear from a Magic FM birdie, we're going to have some for you as the show gets closer, okay?

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1: We're hanging out right now at 1520 South Nevada Avenue for the grand opening of Colorado's very first Guthrie's Chicken Fingers, and you need to get down here. Guthrie's is an American original chicken finger restaurant, family-owned and serving up its famous hand-breaded chicken fingers since 1965. 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The line is building, the chicken is hot, and the excitement is happening right here. Come see us at 1520 South Nevada Avenue, grab your original box combo, and celebrate the opening of Colorado's very first Guthrie's Chicken Fingers. We'll be here, so come say hi. Woohoo! 98.9 Magic FM.
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14: A Better Life with Dr. Sanjay Gupta.
15: As someone who's been married nearly 25 years, I'll tell you, there's a lot of great things about having a spouse. And according to a new study out of the University of Miami Health System, marriage might even be linked to a lower risk of cancer. Why? Well, the researchers said people who are married are less likely to engage in risky behavior. They're more likely to get a nudge to go to regular preventive medicine appointments and screenings. And they have a partner to share the load of family obligations, household chores, and finances. No one is saying you should get married in the pursuit of better health. But if you are single, how can you build a strong support system to maybe get some of these same benefits? Do your own research, find out what's important, and then hold members of your squad accountable and let them hold you accountable as well. That can provide a lot of support. I'm Dr. Sanjay Gupta, helping you live a better life.
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fight broke out at Hillary Duff. Like, her music does not call for a fight, okay? It's Dallas J, 98.9 Magic FM, which, by the way, she'll be at Red Rocks on Monday. But, yeah, like, what could they have been fighting about in their sparkly dresses? You're an outfit repeater. No, you're an outfit remember, which is even more pathetic.

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1: Hi, it's Gracie Abrams with my new song, Hit the Wall. 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
0: Gracie Abrams on maintaining intimacy in her songwriting while pushing for a bigger pop stage.
1: In terms of balancing intimacy in songwriting and also hoping that they translate into bigger rooms as we tour them, I think is an exciting thing to consider. And, you know, I've been very lucky to learn from the artists that I grew up admiring who have done stadium tours, and I feel I've written some of the most personal, intimate songs I've ever heard, you know, and they've done it so successfully, I think. And it's not about anything other than, like, you personally connecting to the music. I think if you are, then the people around you very well might. So, you know, I'm lucky to feel very connected to my audience, and I know that they show up to our shows, you know, ready to feel that kind of connection. So they do a lot of the heavy lifting, I suppose, in that regard. And I just do my best every night to be as present as I possibly can so that we're all grounded in the same thing together.

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1: 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If you've never had Guthrie's before, this is your chance. They're America's original chicken finger restaurant. They're family-owned, and they've been serving up their famous chicken fingers since 1965. Today, they've got an awesome deal. The first 200 people who buy the original box combo get free chicken for a year. Yep, free chicken for a year just for grabbing the original box combo while the supplies last. The food gets hot, the line moving, and the energy is awesome out here. So swing by, say hi, grab some chicken, and be a part of the very first Guthrie's opening in Colorado. This is history. We're at 1520 South Nevada Avenue. Come join the party and get some good grub. Guthrie's Chicken Fingers.
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sing at the top of your lungs with her. 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

imagine them being okay with losing you. Sit with that. 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I promise them losing you will be the biggest L they will ever take. Okay? So if it's a friendship, a relationship, a job, let them lose you.

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2: 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We always find our way back. Ricky Alvarez, like, girl, hate that I made you love me.

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1: What's up, 719? I'm Morgan Curran here at Guthrie's off of 1520 South Nevada Avenue with Tanner. What's your favorite thing on the menu?
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14: Everyone poops. It's not just the name of a classic potty training book. It's a universal truth. Even though everyone does it, almost no one wants to talk about it. Dr. Tricia Pasricha wants to change that. She's the author of a new book. It's called You've Been Pooping All Wrong. And she says there are three critical P's of pooping. The first is propulsion. Both the voluntary push you exert and the involuntary contractions that happen naturally within your body. Top line, when you feel the need to go, don't hold it. The second P is pliability, which refers to stool softness. The keys to this one are making sure you're drinking enough water and eating enough fiber. And the last P is for pelvic floor. If you can get your knees up above your waist while you're on the toilet, like on a stool or a garbage can or a stack of books even, that can make all the difference. I'm Dr. Sanjay Gupta, helping you live a better life.
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0: 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It's Dallas Shade. The grandfather did thank the bison, though, for not killing him after he got out of surgery. What did the bison say to the man, though, before he tossed him?
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1: Imagine singing your heart out with Somber to this one at Red Rocks. 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
6: 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Pretty much slow all over town. Time of day volume is going to get you. Heavy traffic Dublin at Tuckerman Lane from that earlier crash. I'm Coyote. That's traffic.
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happens. Sometimes her toenails fall off. It's fine. She's still a diva. Zara Larsson, and she said in the past she tried giving them to boyfriends and they wouldn't take them. 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Girl, that's why they're your ex. 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

love it's Dallas Jade. Isn't it funny when they ask you what you bring to the table? What do you bring to the table, huh? Since you're the one asking, 98.9 Magic FM. But honestly, I bring nothing to the table. If anything, I'll steal your table.

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10: You know, it's funny, when I think back to what the typical American dinner looked like when you and I were kids, there's usually some kind of meat featured at the center of the plate. Vegetables are there, but often thought of as a side dish. More and more, though, we are coming to realize that a plant-based diet, with little or no meat even, is going to be a healthier way to eat for just about everyone. New study out of the University of Hawaii Cancer Center found that eating a high-quality plant-rich diet that includes whole grains, vegetables, and fruits may prevent cognitive impairment even when people start that diet in their late 50s and 60s. Yeah, it's important to make sure you're getting enough protein, fats, complex carbohydrates. Just because you cut out or even cut back on meat, though, is not a license to eat whatever you want. Focus on eating whole, real foods. I'm Dr. Sanjay Gupta, helping you live a better life.
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Somber or Olivia Dean? What show do you want to go to? 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
3: This is Shauna.
2: This is Dallas Jade. How's it going today, love?
3: Good, how are you?
2: Are you feeling lucky?
3: Yes, I am.
2: So good to know, girl, because you're my caller 8.
3: Yes! Oh, right on. My daughter wants to go to Somber.
2: So I guess I was going to say you win, you choose, and Somber is what you're going to see at Red Rocks.
3: Yes.
2: Is your daughter there with you right now?
3: No, she's not. Might surprise her. Her birthday's in October.
2: That's what's up. I'm an October baby, too. Shout out to my fellow Libra. Congrats on getting the hookup, love.
3: Dallas Jade, thank you so much for getting us the tickets.
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26: We talk a lot here about ultra-processed foods and the many ways in which they can negatively impact your health. They've been linked to weight gain, obesity, type 2 diabetes, cardiovascular disease, even cancer. And now a new study out of UCSF found that high ultra-processed food intake was associated with something called intramuscular fat, which is exactly what it sounds like. That's fat inside your muscles, which can cause them to become weaker. Now, in this particular study, the researchers noticed more wear and tear and pain in people's knees because of weakened thigh muscles. Cutting back on ultra-processed foods isn't easy. The CDC estimates at least half the calories in our diet come from ultra-processed foods. But if you're looking to eat cleaner, cutting out sugar-sweetened beverages, that may be the best number one thing you can do to try and get started. I'm Dr. Sanjay Gupta, helping you live a better life.
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33: 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More sunshine included.

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Are you this way too? 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
22: A better life with Dr. Sanjay Gupta.
23: As someone who's been married nearly 25 years, I'll tell you, there's a lot of great things about having a spouse. And according to a new study out of the University of Miami Health System, marriage might even be linked to a lower risk of cancer. Why? Well, the researchers said people who are married are less likely to engage in risky behavior. They're more likely to get a nudge to go to regular preventive medicine appointments and screenings. And they have a partner to share the load of family obligations, household chores, and finances. No one is saying you should get married in the pursuit of better health. But if you are single, how can you build a strong support system to maybe get some of these same benefits? Do your own research, find out what's important, and then hold members of your squad accountable and let them hold you accountable as well. That can provide a lot of support. I'm Dr. Sanjay Gupta, helping you live a better life.
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Taco Tuesday. You know what sounds so good right now? Crystal Park Cantina. Have you ever had it? If not, we should go. And if you have, you know how good it is. We can go sit out on the patio. Come on. 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
1: Hi, it's Gracie Abrams with my new song, Hit the Wall. 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
1: I think the sound and the storytelling on this album, as opposed to previous albums, it differs just in that it's a, you know, reflection of this time in my life, which I have never lived before now, you know. I think feels to me like an evolution, but not like an aggressive, you know, left turn. I feel like the process of making this album was a very connected one for me and for my collaborators. So I think that there's maybe a degree of patience to this record that I don't necessarily feel I hear in the same way in my previous ones.

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23: Lots of sunshine already this morning and also this afternoon. More sunshine, including for the mountains. Temperatures will be slightly cooler, though, with highs in the upper 80s. With the KKTV 11 Alert Weather, I'm meteorologist Kevin Bloomberg.
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0: 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It's Dallas Jade. And what are we celebrating? You. You for being amazing.

Olivia Dean right there. She went from performing in front of four people at a show in 2023 to now selling them out. Which, by the way, you could be at her sold-out show at a Ball Arena. Or maybe you want to see Samba at Red Rocks. You win. 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
2: 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So Justin and Haley, they dropped 12 milli on a condo. And you got the moolah. Why not? Yeah. Here's

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19: If I were to ask you what makes for a good night's sleep, you'd probably say a dark, quiet room, not too many things on your mind. But every night when you go to get some Z's, how often do you really think about the temperature in your bedroom? Temperature may be one of the most underappreciated factors in sleep. That's according to the Senior Vice President of Research and Scientific Affairs at the National Sleep Foundation. We often hear about lights and screens and stress, but even modest changes in temperature and airflow can influence both how quickly you fall asleep and how deeply you stay asleep. Most experts will recommend a room temperature of 60 to 67 degrees Fahrenheit. You might also experiment with your sheets and what you actually wear to bed. Play around a bit and see what improves your sleep. You might be delightfully surprised. I'm Dr. Sanjay Gupta, helping you live a better life.
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17: Not all screen time is created equal, and a new study out of Sweden is helping us understand this even better. So researchers followed more than 20,000 people over nearly two decades and determined that passive screen time, like sitting on the couch and watching television, raised someone's risk of dementia. But if they did something active, like reading, puzzles, or interacting with other people, this same group of people saw their risk of dementia drop. Just like you gotta put the work in to keep your body in shape as you age, you basically have to do the same thing with your brain. A couple things I have found to help: working to learn something new every day, whatever it might be, challenging yourself in some way every day, and really importantly, staying socially active. Some days that means meeting friends in person. Other days, maybe an email, a text, or a phone call. Just stay engaged. I'm Dr. Sanjay Gupta, helping you live a better life.
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to win Olivia Dean tickets. And that too. We have tickets to see either her or Somber. You win, you choose what show you get to go to. We'll do this giveaway in two songs on 98.9 Magic FM. 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
2: 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All right, so this is Somber at Red Rocks, Monday, July 27th. Or Olivia Dean at Ball Arena the night before. 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
1: Hey, Nicole, it's Jeff Haber. 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
3: Hi.
1: Are you having a fun summer?
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1: Yeah. You know what? Just because of that, we're going to hook you up with some concert tickets.
2: Oh, my God. Thank you so much. I've been trying all week so far.
1: All right, Nicole, you get to choose. Do you want to see Somber or Olivia Dean?
2: Olivia Dean.
1: You got it. Congratulations.
2: Right on. Thank you, Jeff.
1: You're welcome. And hey, we do it again at 5 o'clock, all right? Don't go anywhere. Come right back because we got 98 minutes of your favorite hits commercial free, all right? Ariana Grande, Harry Styles, Bruno Mars. Let's do it.
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13: I don't know about you, but my social media feeds are flooded with lotions and potions and gadgets, all promising to unlock different components of longevity. But if you log off, take a step back from all the hype, you'll find that the actual keys to a longer, healthier life are hiding in plain sight. There are four of them. Number one, nutrition. The Mediterranean diet really is the gold standard. Number two, exercise. You should be getting 150 minutes of moderate intensity exercise or 75 minutes of vigorous intensity exercise every week, plus strength training and stretching. Number three, sleep. Sleep is when your body and your brain repair themselves. You should be getting 7 to 9 hours a night. And finally, number four, often gets forgotten, socialization. It's not a bonus. It's a necessity for a healthy life, finding a sense of community, purpose, and belonging. I'm Dr. Sanjay Gupta, helping you live a better life.
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2: Ariana Grande seemingly back with her ex Ricky while on tour. When she performs Thank You Next, she changes the lyric from "We wrote songs about Ricky, now I listen and laugh," to "Wrote songs about Ricky, we always find our way back." 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

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You choose what show you get to go to. Somber at Red Rocks or Olivia Dean at Ball Arena. Look, do you go with the outdoor concert and risk the Colorado weather? Or do you go with the indoor concert of Ball Arena? Do you go with heartbreak songs like Somber or love songs of Olivia Dean? You win. You choose. Coming up next.

0: 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Hey, Kathy, you sound like you're in a good mood.
1: I am. I just got off work. Honestly, I'm going to go get a beer and chill. How's a Tuesday?
0: Yeah? What kind of beer?
1: Corona.
0: Okay, Vin Diesel, I'll give you a pass because that's a summer beer, but you really got to try one of the local ones like Mash Mechanics or Bristol, Trinity.

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2: On Sunday, we'll get to see Shakira perform this one live at the halftime show of the World Cup. Right now, looks like Spain is moving on in the final. They beat France today.

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2: 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Just time of day stuff. Nothing really out of the ordinary, and certainly will keep you updated. I'm Coyote. That's traffic.
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11: If I were to ask you what makes for a good night's sleep, you'd probably say a dark, quiet room, not too many things on your mind. But every night when you go to get some Z's, how often do you really think about the temperature in your bedroom? Temperature may be one of the most underappreciated factors in sleep. That's according to the Senior Vice President of Research and Scientific Affairs at the National Sleep Foundation. We often hear about lights and screens and stress, but even modest changes in temperature and airflow can influence both how quickly you fall asleep and how deeply you stay asleep. Most experts will recommend a room temperature of 60 to 67 degrees Fahrenheit. You might also experiment with your sheets and what you actually wear to bed. Play around a bit and see what improves your sleep. You might be delightfully surprised. I'm Dr. Sanjay Gupta, helping you live a better life.
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1: Hey, you got Jeff Haber. 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
1: Joni, where in Southern Colorado are you?
2: Well, I live in Cascade, but I work over in Motor City.
1: Are you over there selling cars? Got any good deals?
2: No, I don't. I work in the office.
1: Hey, guess what? You are caller 8. You're seeing Olivia Dean or Somber. You get to choose the show.
2: I want to go see Somber.
1: You said that so seriously. 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
1: 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You got the tickets.
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1: 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Who are you going to the show with?
2: 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She's been wanting to go so bad.
1: Nice. A night out with your bestie.
2: Yes. Nice girl's night out.
1: Yeah, there we go. Hey, if you didn't win, don't worry. We got more chances tomorrow. 1, 3, and 5. You win, you choose what show you get to go to, only from 98.9 Magic FM.
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7: Push the tempo.
8: Got that crash Union northbound at Austin Bluffs bunching it up. And, of course, it's bunching up all over town due to time of day volume. Construction zones, anywhere there's a merge and lane shifts are your heaviest right now. But it's heavy all over town time of day stuff. I'm Coyote, that's traffic.
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9: We talk a lot here about ultra-processed foods and the many ways in which they can negatively impact your health. They've been linked to weight gain, obesity, type 2 diabetes, cardiovascular disease, even cancer. And now a new study out of UCSF found that high ultra-processed food intake was associated with something called intramuscular fat, which is exactly what it sounds like. That's fat inside your muscles, which can cause them to become weaker. Now, in this particular study, the researchers noticed more wear and tear and pain in people's knees because of weakened thigh muscles. Cutting back on ultra-processed foods isn't easy. The CDC estimates at least half the calories in our diet come from ultra-processed foods. But if you're looking to eat cleaner, cutting out sugar-sweetened beverages, that may be the best number one thing you can do to try and get started. I'm Dr. Sanjay Gupta, helping you live a better life.
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25: Skies will stay mostly sunny for the rest of our evening as we still deal with some of these breezy winds around 15 miles per hour.

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We are less than a month away from that one. 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

celebrating the release of Gracie Abrams' new album, Daughter from Hell. It's out on Friday. All right. We got your chance to win it on vinyl. So make sure you're following us on Instagram at 989 Magic FM.

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6: Push the tempo.
7: Got that crash Union northbound at Austin Bluffs bunching it up. And, of course, it's bunching up all over town due to time of day volume. Construction zones, anywhere there's a merge and lane shifts are your heaviest right now. But it's heavy all over town time of day stuff. I'm Coyote, that's traffic.
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